0: all day.
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0: 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Somebody tell them people Mr. Hem is here.
1: Whoa, whoa, whoa, whoa, whoa, whoa.
0: Mr. Hem is here.
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Hold on. 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

I'm addicted to you. 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

0: With Damn. And yes, that's what the song called. Damn. And we rolling right now inside Throwback Thursday. This is how you get at me. 601-483-9595. You can text me, you can call me. However way you got to get your boy, I got you, man. Also, come back out the commercial break, a little boss, man. D-Lo, Motion Party, plus some 3-6 Mafia. Right here on the beat.
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0: starring Terry Wright. We'll wrap the weekend up with the Brian Cole Best of the Best Baseball Tournament at Magnolia Park from 3 o'clock until 5. Meet us this year, Juneteenth, 2026. Be there.
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0: 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That's right. That right there. Young Thug, best friend. 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About to get into the 8 o'clock mixdown. 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Right here on the beat.
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0: Saturday Radio rolling inside 8 o'clock mixdown on this Throwback Thursday, which means I got an hour strong, hour long. I still got another half hour to go. Keep it locked in right here on the beat.
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0: starring Terry Wright. We'll wrap the weekend up with the Brian Cole Best of the Best Baseball Tournament at Magnolia Park from 3 o'clock until 5. Meet us this year, Juneteenth, 2026. Be there.
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0: 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On the beat, Corey Moore, Sound Radio. Wrapping up the 8 o'clock mix now. It's Throwback Thursday. Got more Throwback Jams here to Joy. Just stay right there, right here on the beat.
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3: 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After the Belvedere, then it's probably Chris.

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2: And that Juneteenth fact was being sponsored by First Mississippi Federal Credit Union. 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Yeah!
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0: after that. It's the Sunday Slow Jam Show from noon to 3 p.m. We appreciate you for rocking with us. Number one in the streets, number one in the community, and number one in the schools. 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

baby ain't slowing down, but the horsepower. Had to get the rolls and put the lambs up for a while. Still stepping on like somebody ain't picking up dog piles. 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
11: 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And the hookah services will be in effect, and Will Bird and Lynn Burton gonna be pouring up for you. And DJ Nasty Deal.

Peter than people chopping a bird in half. Break it further down to whatever's gonna earn the math. 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The

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3: 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Ballin' hard on another hemisphere. Somebody tell them people Mr. Hem is here.
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0: Mr. Hem.
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Never chase bread, chase the vision. Make your word when you see it, be the business. No cap, God am a witness. Success feel better, independent. 9-11 at the valley, out of Lenny. Big Master P vibe, no limit.

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I'm addicted to you, you're restricted to me. 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

0: 12th annual celebration. We want you to join us June the 18th through the 21st, Thursday. 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
1: Who you with?
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Put the fuck up 50K off at Nemus. My OG say she don't like when I'm in the rack, I don't either. 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

0: starring Terry Wright. We'll wrap the weekend up with the Brian Cole Best of the Best Baseball Tournament at Magnolia Park from 3 o'clock until 5. Meet us this year, Juneteenth, 2026. Be there.
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2: 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Number one in the schools. Number one in the community. 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Inside the 95 Days of Summer. 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

going, but I just wanna go into the end. Look, I'm unthawing this hard, I never thought I'd ever use it again. 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

0: 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The Beat is giving you a big shout out.
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0: 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Crestwood, Poplar, Spring, West Hills, Parkview, and to our little Wildcats at Wildcat Academy.
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0: Warren, Mississippi Valley, Tougaloo College, and Russ College. We representing for you right now. 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

0: after that. It's the Sunday Slow Jam Show from noon to 3 p.m. We appreciate you for rocking with us. Number one in the streets, number one in the community, and number one in the schools. 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

0: remix.
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1: Yeah.
0: Came about to know it, ain't see it. All that other dropping, you can keep it. 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
1: Okay.
0: Push me to the wall, get to pulling down my drawers. 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
1: Yeah.
0: A couple years straight, thought that was it. 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Cut her off, I won't feeling that. 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
2: Groski, you know what I'm saying? 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

0: 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Quitman, Enterprise, Newton, and Forrest.
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0: 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We're Meridian's number one for hip-hop and R&B. 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

0: 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Somebody tell them people Mr. Hem is here.
1: Whoa, whoa, whoa, whoa, whoa, whoa.
0: Mr. Hem is here.
1: Whoa, whoa, whoa, whoa, whoa, whoa.
0: Mr. Hem. I'm a

0: You could put me any place on the map, cause I'm him. Never chase bread, chase the vision. 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Ballin' hard on another hemisphere. Somebody tell them people Mr. Hem is here.
1: Whoa, whoa, whoa, whoa, whoa, whoa.
0: Mr. Hem is here.
1: Whoa, whoa, whoa, whoa, whoa, whoa.
0: Mr. Hem.
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1: That boy right here.

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0: 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You may begin speaking now.
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0: At the house with it, watching sinners.
1: Who you with?
0: On the couch with my favorite sinner. I was about to, but you convinced us. 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
1: Fuck, man. 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

0: in New York with that now. 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You feel me?
1: Greetings. This is James Carter from the Carter Foundation. For over 12 years, the Carter Foundation has been inspiring youth and bringing unity to our community through sport.

0: 12th annual celebration. We want you to join us June the 18th through the 21st, Thursday. We teaming up with First Mississippi to celebrate our future leaders with our scholarship luncheon. 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

0: I went triple dipper. 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

0: starring Terry Wright. We'll wrap the weekend up with the Brian Cole Best of the Best Baseball Tournament at Magnolia Park from 3 o'clock until 5. Meet us this year, Juneteenth, 2026. Be there.
1: We hope you enjoy your summer because we inside the 95 Days of Summer and doing it for the culture. We 95.1 to be. 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
0: Yeah.
1: Came up out of nowhere, ain't see it. 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
1: Push me to the wall, get to pulling down my drawers. 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
0: Yeah.
1: A couple years straight, thought that was it. 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

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We on damn positive shit. We got the hottest song in the world. It's the remix.

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2: Broski, you know what I'm saying? You got Wham, you got Billy in this, you know what I'm saying?
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1: It's Dee Dee in the morning. Also, J. Cruz, Trey G, and comedian J.J. Williamson. Uh-huh. Guys, I saw something online and I thought this was kind of interesting. Of a woman. She looks like she may be in her 20s.
2: Okay.
1: And she was talking about her parents wanting her, calling her and saying, you know, if you want to move back home, basically we're going to charge you this amount of rent.
2: Okay.
1: And she's not having it. She don't like it. Take a listen.
3: All my parents going to come be talking about, just come back home. You can pay $700 a month for rent. Girl, I'm not paying you no rent. Like, I refuse to pay my parent rent. I think that is so messed up that you want to be my landlord. Like, if you want to charge me, charge me like $300. You know what I'm saying? $200. Not no $700. For what? Why is my parent trying to be a landlord? That's crazy to me.
4: Damn.
1: Okay, so she says she didn't agree with that. What do y'all think? You agree? You think the parents were wrong to ask? Was that too much money? Like,
5: I think, depending on your child, I think this is reasonable. I think it teaches you responsibility. Show me another apartment that's cheaper than $700 rent, depending on her age and all that. No, I think this is cool. This sounds about, to me, this is almost like the perfect number, I think.
4: $700.
1: What do you think, JJ?
4: It depends on how much money you bringing in. I mean, if you're a struggling child, you know, I'm going to give you a little grace.
1: You're a struggling child.
4: I give you a little grace. Mm-hmm. I give you a little grace. Maybe help me out on certain bills, not a whole collective thing.
1: Now,
4: man,
1: what's a certain bill?
4: I mean, maybe pay the light bill, maybe the phone.
1: Well, now, hold on a second. Depending on how big the house is now, you got to look at a light bill about what?
4: Well, depends.
1: About two.
4: Let's just say average of two.
1: Okay.
4: Help me out with that right there. So it depends on how much money you bringing in. Now, if you pay, hey, you going to give me a little bit more. I need that light bill and a little grocery. At least feed yourself.
5: Come on now.
4: At least feed yourself.
1: All right, Trey.
6: Oh, she what, 21 years old?
1: About 20-something.
6: Something like that, right? This is going to be very unpopular, and I know the folks going to be mad at me, but I'm ready for all the smoke. I think this is something that just happens in our community.
1: I agree.
6: Where we have to, like, pay bills when we get to a certain age and this, that, and the third. And, like, our parents don't really just be like, okay, well, look, you save your money up, you stay here. If you can, help me. But if you can't, it's fine. Just get out on your own and make sure you're being responsible with your money so that you can get your own spot. They don't do that as parents. They make us pay. And then we also have to try to save and get our own thing, too. I don't think that she should have to pay.
1: Dang it. At the house. Oh, hell no.
4: You grown, though.
6: I don't think she should have to pay.
1: I remember
6: 21, 22. Like,
1: I was a senior in high school, but right before I went off to school, because, you know, I had a job.
6: Yeah.
1: I had a job in high school. And I remember my mama used to get up, right before I would go to school, she'd go in, here's the water bill, pay that. I was paying water bills, and I was a senior in high school.
6: I'm trying to figure it out.
1: But I understood. Can I tell you what? Let me tell you why, and I get it now. Because my mother was single at the time.
6: Sure.
1: She had just gotten through a divorce and went out there in the workforce. She wasn't making a lot of money, and she needed some help, so I got it. I mean, hey, she was like, you sitting up in here sucking up. She's always say this. You sucking up my air.
4: Yes.
1: You sucking up my air and using water, taking showers. You got to help something.
4: Absolutely. Because you got to think about, the bills are going up now that you're back in this house.
1: Exactly.
6: I'm not going to lie to you. My mom was the same way. When me and my sister, she split it down like three ways. You paying your equal share.
1: Hold on. But I can tell you resented it a little bit. You were mad.
6: I'm saying though.
1: Like, you were mad back then.
6: That hindered me from being able to get out. Yes, to get out on my own.
1: Look, what you are a wonderful young man who's very responsible.
6: 100%. Not because of Otto.
4: I can tell.
6: That's
4: I can
6: me.
4: Tell. Trey called a lot of family me's at the house. Now look, now we're gonna have to go. Hey, I'm giving a lot of money in this house, but show food and show don't be no leftover.
1: You know, my sisters right now, they stay with my mom. They take care of my mom. They say, you know, stay with my mom, and they have to pay certain bills at the house. So I'll go over and I'll be like, Mama, why ain't the fan on above or the lights on over there? And she's like, well, your sister pays the light bill. She said we can't turn it on.
4: Damn.
1: They're in charge of it now. Your sister pays the light bill. Or I'll go over there in the wintertime and be like, Mama, it's cold in here. And she said, yeah, I'm going to have to get me a space heater because your sister pays the electric. She said we can't turn it on.
4: Yeah.
1: I laugh at that. But I get it.
6: But
1: it's like JJ said, you're doubling now the stuff that you're using. You got to pay something.
4: You got to pay something.
6: You're just not getting in the world. Like, come on now.
1: See, but hold on.
5: How long, Trey?
6: If you like mid-20s, I can understand that. 25 and up, I can understand that. But you early 20s, 18, 19, 20.
1: I'm with Cruz. Can I be honest with you?
5: Him to a certain degree.
1: I'm with Cruz, okay? Uh-huh. And I'm going to tell you why. What apartment you going to get for less

0: Yeah, for sure.
1: Less than 700, number one.
0: Sure.
1: Not only are you going to get an apartment, though, right? You got to now pay your electric.
2: Parking.
0: Sure.
1: You got to pay your water. You got to pay streaming cable, whatever. It's going to be way more than $700. Mm-hmm. You're going to be out at least $2,000.
3: You got to pay that without me being here, though.
1: No, no, but you're going to, you on your own, the child, you're going to be out
0: I get you.
1: $1,400 to $2,000 a month, and now I'm cutting that in half for you. Oh, you're going to pay something up
3: you,
1: in here.
3: You should still teach them money management, how to pay bills and good money habits.
1: Okay, then. How much, here, I'm going to ask everybody that's listening. How much should an adult child pay in rent to move back into their parents' house?
2: Ooh, that's a good one.
1: How much?
2: $10 million.
1: How much do you think that a child, an adult child, should pay in rent to move back into their parents' house? Let us know right now. 833-TALK-TO-DeeDee.
3: That's 833-825-5233.
1: It's DeeDee in the morning.
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2: Alrighty, so this morning we were talking about how much should an adult child pay in rent to move back into their parents' house, all right? This morning, you guys, this is Sasha. Hey, Sasha, what do you think?
3: Hi, good morning. I feel like any adult should move to where they stay. Mm. Simple. That it doesn't matter if, and you're not a child. Let me also say this. Mm. You're an adult. Mm. Take care of yourself. Trey was like, he feel like, you know, you really shouldn't charge your child that much. Or you should let your child save. You can save and still pay bills. At what age do you teach responsibility?
2: Mm.
4: Well, so I think that you can teach responsibility at any age, but you don't have to necessarily make them pay bills to teach them that.
3: Why are you hindering them from paying a bill? Like, what's wrong with that? That's what they're going to have to do in their full adulthood.
4: I don't think it's necessarily hindering them from paying a bill. I think what you are really doing is saying, okay, look, I know that this world is hard, so I'm going to help you out as much as I can. And by helping you, I'm not going to have you pay any bills, but I want to see you be responsible with your money. So it's not hindering them. It's just helping them in a different way.
5: Trey just want love.
2: Yeah, okay. There you go. All right. Thank you for your call. I appreciate it, Sasha. Here's Kayla. Kayla, how much should an adult child pay in rent to move back into their parents' house? What do you think?
6: I don't feel like they should pay anything, honestly.
4: Thank you. I appreciate that.
2: Why do you say that?
6: Because if they move back, they obviously going through something.
4: Facts. Mm-hmm. It's tough.
2: Sometimes it's just a save, though, and some people take the easy way out, too.
6: I mean, there's the kids. I'm going to take care of them, whether they're adults or not.
2: Wow. Nice. Wow.
4: Now, you got it to give it.
5: Now, I'm going to say this. Now, if I do give you a pass and you ain't got to pay no bills, I better not see no Amazon package coming in now. I better not see no Sheen, no T-Mobile.
2: Hey, hold on a second. I better not see you flying out to Miami.
5: Yes.
2: Partying or Vegas. I better not see none of that happening.
5: Matter of fact, you shouldn't even be coming home at 3. Tell me I was out.
2: Yeah. You can't be. Hold on a second. Huh? Yeah, right. But hold on. You making me think, JJ. Hold on. Thank you for your call, though, Kayla. Let me get in. Now, listen. If I'm a parent and you move back in, you can't be out in the club popping bottles.
5: You can't pop bottles.
2: You can't be out there spending money on bottles.
4: Which is fine. There's going to be certain rules that you have to abide by if
2: that's
4: you're not
2: one
4: paying
2: of them.
4: No bills.
2: No popping bottles if you in my house for free.
7: That's stupid.
5: Let me pull in my driveway and I see some new rims.
2: Okay.
5: Oh, will you God. What?
2: All right. I'm just saying. You have to understand now. If you're going to move back, okay, I'm with JJ on that.
7: And you got chores.
2: I'm on JJ. And hold on a second. And if you move back in, you ain't paying no bills, don't eat my fried pork chop that I got from somebody or whatever
7: restaurant.
2: Don't eat my leftovers.
5: Yep. At all.
2: Don't touch my leftovers.
7: Wow.
2: Okay. No, I done got mad now. I ain't no parent.
5: Yeah, I ain't. Right.
2: But I just thought about it. Hey, good morning. Hi. Is this Diamond?
8: Hey, good morning.
2: Good morning, Diamond. Diamond, how much should an adult child pay in rent to move back into their parents' house?
8: Honestly, I really, really depend. I really think it depends on your child. You knowing your child. Hmm. If you bringing in some money, honestly, you should want to help.
5: Yeah, you should.
8: So I think $500 to $700 is, you know, that's okay. Mm-hmm. If you know your child is really down bad, okay, yeah, I'm going to let you get on your feet.
5: Yeah.
8: Then I can help you save if need be.
5: Right.
8: But I don't feel like, I know y'all say, like, in the black community, they just want you to pay. Honestly, we be having to make sense sometimes for our kids because they don't be getting it.
5: Yeah.
8: They don't be getting it. You can't live here forever.
2: Right.
8: I'm

0: in my 30s, and I can go back home to my mom's house at any point in time, and I got two kids. Mm-hmm. And she's not going to ask me for anything, but I'm also not going to sit up there and soak up and be under her. Like, I'm always going to give her something.
1: Right. Listen, the minute my kids come back, I'm going to ask them for a drink from the kitchen, everything. Okay.
2: Let me ask you this then. If you move back in, Diamond, if you moved in with your mama today and your two kids, how much would you voluntarily give her for staying there?
0: Voluntarily, I'll give my mom about $800 to $1,000.
2: Nice. Sure. Okay. See, there you go. There you go. And that's, and that would be saving you something, wouldn't it?
3: But y'all,
0: it definitely would. See? That's yes. It definitely would. See? You know what I mean? So
2: yep. All right. Thank you for your call. What, JJ?
4: I just feel saying, and I'm gonna help you. I want you to get back on your feet, but there better not be no shoes on that feet.
3: Y'all forgetting the key thing, though. Y'all forgetting the key thing. This is a person that's in their early 20s. Mm-hmm. So that means they moved out early on, at an early age, at a young age. They came on hard times and they had to move back home.
2: Okay.
3: You gonna make a person in their early 20s pay $800 to $1,000?
2: Uh-huh.
3: That's insane.
1: I was paying, listen, I moved out of my mom's, moved in with my brother and all the homies. Terrible decision. I had to move back, right? Now, I went back home because my mom had an open door policy for me,
3: sure,
1: right?
3: Sure.
1: But I was paying my mom's bills when I wasn't living there. When I came back, I was paying even, I added another one to it. And I also did chores. Now, this was, she kind of expected it. So it was like, I was the man of the house if I was living there. Mm. So it was my duty.
2: All right. Well, Listen, here's the deal. We want to know, how much should an adult child pay in rent to move back into their parents' house? What do you think? Right now, tell us. 833. He talked to Didi.
4: That's 833-825-5233.
2: It's Didi in the morning.
5: Pump up the volume.
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0: starring Terry Wright. We'll wrap the weekend up with the Brian Cole Best of the Best Baseball Tournament at Magnolia Park from 3 o'clock until 5. 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

0: All right, so this morning, you guys know there was a woman who went viral, and she made some comments about her parents charging her money to move back home. Listen to this.
1: Why my parents gonna come be talking about, just come back home, you can pay $700 a month for rent. Girl, I'm not paying you no rent. Like, I refuse to pay my parent rent. I think that is so messed up that you wanna be my landlord. Like, if you wanna charge me, charge me like $300. You know what I'm saying? $200. Not no $700. So what? Why is my parent trying to be a landlord? That's crazy to me.
0: So she's upset about that. That woman right there was like, I don't agree. All right. Well, what are your thoughts right now? Here's Leonard. Leonard, how much should an adult child pay in rent to move back into their parents' house?
2: Well, first, I had 6 kids, so I had a different experience. Mm-hmm. Yeah. Jeez. So basically, how I ran it was, when you got 18 years old and you working, and if you making like $2,000 a month and I'm asking you for $200, and you got $1,800 left to do what you need to do with yourself, then that means you should be able to pay that $200 with no problem, and you should be able to manage that $1,800 I'm asking you for. Now, that increases every year. So my kids stayed there, so you get every year you get $100 added to your bill. Yeah, it's not even a bill. It's just putting towards the house. It can go to food. It can go to anything.
0: Right. It's a team effort.
2: Exactly. So therefore, when you're making that kind of money, and you got 5 kids making over, you say the average is $2,000 a month. If you got 5 kids making that much money, and you asking them for $200 to $400 max, and they still got $1,600 left, no problem.
0: Leonard, hold on a second. Leonard, you sound like the U.S. government. Hell, I feel like we paying taxes. Hey.
3: And then you say that next year you want an extra $100.
2: No, it tops off at $400. That's all I was
4: saying. Oh, it tops off. Okay, all right.
2: Yeah, exactly, because you're going to still be contributing to the house.
0: Yeah, I get it. We get it, Leonard. Thank you very much for the U.S. government, the IRS, right there. That's Leonard.
4: Hey,
0: listen, here's Ken. Hey, Ken, how much should an adult child pay in rent to move back into their parents' house?
5: Talk to me.
6: I don't think you should make them, but I think that as a child, if you love your parents, you should be obligated in your heart to do something.
4: Sure.
6: You know, I've been there. I've been there as a 21-year-old. I moved back in with my grandmother because I went.

0: into a divorce. But you know what? I gave her the money. When she needed something, I paid for that. I cut the yard. I did work around the house. I took care of things. I just didn't sit over there and lounge on her. And I think that's the problem right there.
1: Okay.
0: You know, if you see your parents struggling or somebody struggling, you move in there and you just doing everything that you can do to take care of yourself and not helping, then you're a sorry child.
2: Right.
0: And that's probably the reason you're in the position. And that's probably the reason they're in the position that they is to move back home.
3: Doctors.
4: Well, we sure know what you wanted to say, though.
1: Thank you for your constraint. Thank you for your restraint.
4: Boy, if this was XM or HBO, he would have let it out.
2: Thank you, Ken.
3: Linda said, he said, my pastor listening.
2: Okay, thank you. Thank you very much.
1: I don't embarrass myself.
2: Hey, good morning. Who is this?
5: This is Desmond.
2: Hey, Desmond. Yes. I love it. It's Desmond, everyone. All right, so Desmond, real quick, how much should an adult child pay in rent to move back into their parents' house? What do you think?
5: Well, mine is a little bit different because with my kids, my house, you're on an 1890 plan. When you turn 18, you got 90 days to get out.
2: Damn.
5: And I'm paying first-round rent, security deposit. You either going to school where I will help you, or either you going to the military, or like I said, you work the rest of the summer, and I'm paying first-round rent and security deposit.
1: You come from a military background?
2: Right, wait. What's the third option?
5: The third option, you either, like I said, you're going to either work that summer after high school, and I'm paying first-round rent and security deposit.
2: You're going to pay the first round of rent and security deposit. So basically, what you're saying is, if they're going to go out and just get a job and not go into the military and not go to college, they got to get up out of your house, is what you're saying.
5: Correct. 1890 plan.
2: Okay. Got it. 1890. You got 90 days to do something.
5: Yep. And then when they leave with about $10,000 in cash and other investments because I'm in the financial industry, so they're not coming back.
2: Wait, you give them $10,000 to get up out of there, you said?
5: Yep.
2: You want to adopt anybody?
4: Oh, son of a
2: damn, Dad. Jeez. All right, now.
5: But that's for them to either start a business or whatever they need to do, or, you know. So that's why I said they're out.
2: Jeez.
5: And I've taught you all I can teach you at 18. I can't teach you nothing more.
3: You run a strict program.
2: Yeah, he does.
3: There's a strict program.
4: Title, yeah.
2: What did he say? Yeah. And what did you call it, 1890?
5: 1890 plan.
2: All right. Thank you for that.
1: Thank you for that financial lesson.
3: I will say this. The guy earlier that said the $2,000, that $2,000, and even if you are taking home $1,800, it's going to run through quick.
1: Oh, yeah.
3: You got student loans. You got car note. You got insurance, cell phone, and food.
1: Oh, no. You got to be an adult. Oh, woo.
3: But you do have your own bills. I'm not saying you don't have to be. But you do have your own bills that you're taking care of.
1: For sure.
3: Now, on top of that, I got to pay you $500. Come on.
1: Listen, I look at my kids all the time, and I tell them, I hate paying for them now, but I tell them all the time, We could all live together forever. We'll just get a bigger house, but we'll all pay the bills together.
2: I love that.
1: Like, listen, we'll have this huge mansion.
2: Shouts out to all of the adult kids moving back home and all the parents who have to deal with it, y'all.
3: Yeah.
2: That's all I can say. Thank you so much. If you'd like to sound off.
1: You ain't got none.
2: Yeah. If you'd like to sound off and you still want to talk about it, find me online at Dee Dee in the Morning.

0: That's all I can say. Thank you so much. If you'd like to sound off.
1: You ain't got none.
0: Yeah. If you'd like to sound off and you still want to talk about it, find me online at Didi in the morning.

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0: starring Terry Wright. We'll wrap the weekend up with the Brian Cole Best of the Best Baseball Tournament at Magnolia Park from 3 o'clock until 5. 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
1: It's Dee Dee in the morning, along with J. Cruz, also Trey G, and comedian J.J. 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

0: Congrats to the college graduates, high school graduates, and all the graduates in the class of 2026. You did it. The Beat is proud of you and wishing you much continued success, all right? We rocking with you. We 95.1 The Beat.
1: She ain't even all that. Like, ain't even like that. Ain't her mama white.

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Somebody tell them people Mr. Hemis.

0: 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Somebody tell them people Mr. Hem is here.
1: Whoa, whoa, whoa, whoa, whoa, whoa.
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0: 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Somebody tell them people Mr. Hem is here.
1: Whoa, whoa, whoa, whoa, whoa, whoa.
0: Mr. Hem is here.
1: Whoa, whoa, whoa, whoa, whoa, whoa.
0: Mr. Hem.
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0: 6 a.m. till noon. After that, it's the Sunday Slow Jam Show from noon to 3 p.m. We appreciate you for rocking with us. 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
1: Good morning, Dee Dee in the morning with the guys right now. Let's talk. J. Cruz, Trey, and JJ. I want to get to know you guys a little bit, all right? I kind of know you guys all a lot. But this one here is a little deeper.
2: Okay. Another level.
1: I want to know this. Which one is hardest for you to say?
2: Pause.
1: I love you, or I was wrong?
3: Ooh, that's
1: which one
3: a
1: is
3: good
1: hardest
3: one
1: for you to say?
3: Dang.
1: J. Cruz?
2: To a woman?
1: Yeah.
2: I love you.
1: That's hardest for you to say I love you to a woman?
2: I think I think it's deeper.
1: Oh, really?
2: I was wrong. I'm going to be wrong a lot.
3: Yeah.
2: I'm human.
1: Hold on a second. I ain't heard him say I was wrong to me in I don't know how long.
2: This is not the time to do this, work wife. Let's keep it moving.
1: Oh, God, we're married again?
2: Yeah.
1: Jesus.
2: Okay. I thought we got back together.
1: No, we didn't get back together.
4: I was going to say, because I just saw you with Nima.
2: Okay. Who, Trey?
1: No, okay, JJ, which one is hardest for you to say? I love you or I was

0: it was good, just good
1: to deceive. Yeah, like when not we were younger. But that's it.
0: No, I know y'all fall in love once you. Yeah,
2: yeah,
0: yeah. Y'all do.
3: You whisper in that ear.
0: I love you.
2: Why did he say it so?
1: And then you conquer.
0: Okay. Okay, I have another one then, guys. Which is hardest for you to say? I was wrong or I need help?
1: Oof.
2: I need help.
0: Yeah, need help is hard for you?
2: Yeah, for me, I need help.
4: You say it again, Trey.
2: Yeah,
0: why is that hard for men to say I need help? Oh, you can say I need help?
1: For me, I'll ask for help in a heartbeat. Yeah. I'll pull over, ask for directions. I'll ask a stranger for a hand. I don't care. I'll ask for help.
0: Okay, so you will ask, but absolutely. Trey, you can't ask for help?
2: Yeah, I can see that. It's hard for me to say I need help.
0: Let me tell y'all something. Yeah. Trey don't even, he won't take even dinner, lunch, breakfast from a woman.
1: Listen, he won't let you give him a napkin.
0: Right.
1: Okay.
2: I could be going through some of the hardest days of my life. And you'll never know it because I ain't finna ask you for a dollar or a dime.
1: He just walked 30 miles to work.
2: A lick of advice.
1: That's crazy, bro.
0: Dang, okay. Here's another one. What's hardest for you men to say? You're right. Let me listen. You know, when a woman says, you don't listen, which is hardest for you to say? Yeah. You're right. Let me listen or I need help.
1: Damn.
0: Trey, which one is hardest for you to say? I need help or you know what, you're right. I let me listen to you.
2: You know what, you're right. Let me listen. It take a mature person to say something like that.
0: Like, did you write to that woman?
2: Yes, you're right. Let me listen. Damn.
0: J. Crew?
1: I feel like if I'm saying you're right, let me listen, I've lost. Like, it's over. It's a wrap,
0: so
1: right?
0: So which one is hardest for you to say? I need help or you're right, let me listen?
1: You're right, let me listen. At that point, I'm dead. It's done.
2: I'm completely giving up after that.
0: Exactly. You might as well just...
2: I'm completely conceding. I'm giving up after that.
1: I might as well get rid of my social media, everything.
0: Oh, my God. Okay, JJ, which one is hardest for you?
3: I need help.
0: I need help. It's hard for you to say.
3: Yeah.
0: But you can say, you know, you're right. Let me listen.
3: Yeah, I gonna listen because I'm eager to learn.
0: But you can say you're right?
3: Yeah.
0: You'll say you're right to a woman.
3: Yeah, I say it.
0: Be like, you know what? You're right.
3: Yeah. Yeah, because it depends. If we went out and I had a couple of drinks, I know the night going to end well. You know what? I'm going to listen.
0: Okay. All right. Which one is harder for you guys to say? I need help or I appreciate you?
2: Oh, yeah. I need help for sure.
3: I need help.
0: You guys just refuse to get some help, huh? Y'all just refuse to say to a woman.
3: It's a pride thing, man.
0: It's hard for you guys to say to a woman, I need help or I need your help, huh?
2: That's why when we do wrong and we trying to get her back, we say, I went and talked to the lady, babe. I got help. I went and seen the lady, babe. I got help.
1: I'm on the opposite.
2: So I don't need it now.
0: What, Chris?
1: I feel like appreciation. Y'all get enough appreciation.
0: Really? But you don't say to the man Panda who does everything for you, take care of your family and boys and the whole household, you don't say, hey, Amanda, I appreciate you.
1: I do. And she knows that.
0: How often do you say I
1: appreciate
0: you?
1: I go to work every day.
0: That ain't it.
1: I go to work every day. I don't need to say it. I don't need to say it. Trey, why do we got to communicate with words? Why can't we communicate with actions like bringing home the bacon, paying the bills, I don't know, keeping a roof over everybody's head?
2: Toxic.
3: But you paying the phone. Women love to hear
1: that. Yeah. Okay, I'll give it to you every once in a while. I'm not going to continuously bathe you with appreciation little comments.
3: But she does. Everything for you
1: and
3: every
1: I do
3: day.
1: Everything for all them. I'm one person taking care of five people. What are we talking about?
3: How often do you come home and she say, I appreciate you, Cruz, for bringing
1: Never.
3: Home the bacon.
1: When? Who? Amanda Panda, did you hear that, baby? When I come home today, that's what I
0: want to
1: hear.
0: You want her to say, I appreciate you?
1: Yes.
0: Wow. This is interesting, you guys. Yeah, very interesting. You fellas are hardcore. All right, y'all. It's Didi in the morning.
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0: starring Terry Wright. 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

0: 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Yeah!
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0: hope you enjoy your summer, because we inside the 95 days of summer and doing it for the culture. We're 95.1 to be.
1: All right. Well, hi. It's Dee Dee in the morning. Hi. Good morning. Good morning to comedian JJ from The Sip.
2: Two piece.
1: All right. There's Jay Cruz.
3: Hey.
1: With a K. And there goes Jay. Trey G.
2: Hey, with an underscore.
1: What's all right.
2: With an underscore. What's popping?
1: He said with an underscore. All right. Let's have a conversation before we get to the $1,000 minute game. They said 20% of people have not done this since high school. What is it? 20% haven't done it since high school. What do you think it is?
2: Went back there.
3: Went back there. Oh, have wrote in cursive.
1: Mm-mm.
2: Ooh, that's a good one.
3: Thanks.
2: Read a book?
1: No.
2: Nah.
1: Guess what they said? 20% of people haven't done this since high school, and that is run.
3: Oh, no, ma'am. Nah, I run all the time. Nah, stop playing.
1: Do you run? What you run? Oh, you
3: basketball.
1: Run after your kid.
3: Yeah, the kid. Oh, you know, I didn't think
2: about
3: that.
2: Nah, he run to the collar leave.
3: Come on now. I don't just want to leave.
1: He's always in these streets. You're right. He's barely at home. But yeah, they say run. They said it's very rare. When's the last time you ran, JJ?
2: Oh, the other day. You know, I go to the gym.
1: Oh,
3: see what I mean?
1: Okay, some of us go to the gym. What? You run, I run, or are you working? You lift weights?
2: I'm both. Do both. Yeah. I'm telling you, by I'm going to be fine by August. I ain't never been fine. I'm going to be fine.
1: I know,
2: man.
1: That's right. Yeah.
2: I ain't never fine. Had no woman say, damn, JJ. I ain't never had that. I want that one day, man.
3: It is a great feeling. I get it all the time.
2: You get, see?
1: Okay, let's get. Thank you, Jay Cruz. That was. I love your honesty.
2: Yeah, I appreciate it.
1: It came right through.
3: I tried to hold it back.
2: He ain't hesitated or nothing.
4: It's time to boss up with a bag. You got the answers. We got that bread. $1,000 all for you with the $1,000 mini game. Exclusively on Dee Dee in the Morning.
1: Cruz, like, Trey, I am handsome. Yeah. Shoot, handsome and wealthy. Go ahead then. All right. Hey, good morning. Hi, Antoinette. How are you?
5: Hey, good.

0: morning.
1: All right, tell us a little something about you. Like, what do you like to do? Look, no, what did you eat for dinner last night? Did you cook or you go out? What?
0: No, we ate Pizza Hut.
1: Oh, okay.
2: Ooh, I love Damn. Pizza Hut.
1: I know. What, deep dish or thin?
0: I keep it basic, pepperoni only.
1: Oh, you guys, okay. How many, you did it for you and the kids?
0: Yes.
1: How many kids you got?
0: Three.
1: And did they get a choice? Or you just say, no, mama's ordering pizza and it's just pepperoni?
0: They like pepperoni.
1: Oh, okay.
3: But I guarantee you, one of them said, again?
0: Yeah, he wanted pineapple.
1: He wanted pineapple?
2: I like pineapple.
0: Yeah.
1: So does Trey. Trey likes pineapple.
4: I love pineapple. Pineapple with some ham on it.
1: Ooh, that's fire. Boy,
4: come on, fool.
3: Hey, man.
1: All right, well, listen, Antoinette, we're going to spin the wheel, and good luck. Maybe you could get extra $10, $20, $30, $40, $50 extra, and you can get more pizza and more toppings. Here we go.
5: DD.
6: J. Cruz. JJ from The Sip.
5: Trey G.
6: J. Cruz. $20 bonus.
1: Uh-oh, here we go. Right, $20. Right. Here we go. Get this money.
2: All right, so listen, I'm going to read you these questions. If you don't know the answer, say pass. But think fast. You only got a minute. If I repeat it, you got to try again because you got it wrong. You ready?
0: Got it.
2: All right, here we go. Think fast. Here we go. How old were you when you had your first alcohol drink?
0: 18.
2: What's one alcohol you don't like drinking?
0: Tequila.
2: Zion Williamson plays for which NBA team?
0: Pass.
2: Jay-Z is the founder of which record company?
0: Pass.
2: What's the date that Juneteenth falls on every year?
0: June 19th.
3: Come on now.
2: Kiara Kendrell Cephas is the birth name of which rapper?
0: Wiz Khalifa.
3: Nah.
2: What's the fifth question I asked you?
0: About the birth name.
2: Mm-mm. Who on the morning show is a dog owner?
0: Dee.
2: When it comes to the government, what does ICE stand for?
0: Pass.
2: Spell the word
1: anonymously.
2: Thank you.
0: A-N-O-Y-O-N-O-U-S.
2: Anonymously, no ma'am. Zion Williamson plays for which NBA team?
0: Lakers, Pacers, Indiana Thunder.
2: Jay-Z's the founder of what record label? Think of the stuff he does. Jay-Z.
1: All right, you got
3: she
1: four
3: made
1: out of 10.
3: Up a team.
1: Yeah, she gave Indiana Thunders.
2: Oh, is that?
1: Yep.
3: Damn.
2: Wow. Maybe they just started.
1: Nah, okay. But I like it. 4 out of 10, Antoinette. 4 out of 10. Here's what you missed. You missed this one. Zion Williamson. He plays for the New Orleans Pelicans. Jay-Z is the founder of which record company? Rockefeller Records. Let me see. Kiari Kendrell Cephas is the birth name of which rapper? Offset.
3: The fact is, last name Cephas.
1: I know it. The fifth question that J. Cruz asked was, what's the date that Juneteenth falls on? Let me see. What else did she miss, you guys? Oh, number 9. When it comes to the government, what does ICE stand for? Immigration and Customs Enforcement. And the word anonymously is spelled and pronounced A-N-O-N-Y-M-O-U-S-L-Y.
2: That's what that word was.
3: Boy. Turned you every which way but loose.
2: That's why they say you should proofread things. Yeah, okay. Yep,
1: exactly. Hey, listen. So you got 4 out of 10. You're going to get $10 every correct answer, right? We added up. That's $40. Antoinette, but you spun the wheel and got an extra $20. So $60 is coming to you,
2: thankful,
1: all right?
2: Thankful.
1: $60. Do me a favor. Tell everybody the show that gave you a shot at $1,000.
0: See you in the morning.
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9: I'm Cash Matlock with Queen City News Feed. Here's what's happening. The Mississippi Emergency Management Agency is urging residents to stay weather aware as strong storms move across the state. Officials say heavy rainfall, flash flooding, damaging winds, and possible tornadoes remained a threat Thursday night as the remnants of Tropical Storm Arthur moved through the region. Residents are encouraged to monitor local forecasts, have multiple ways to receive weather alerts, and avoid driving through flooded roadways

0: MEMA also recommends keeping emergency supplies on hand and reviewing safety plans with family members. For the latest weather information and emergency resources, visit our website. And the Mississippi Department of Corrections is expanding vocational training opportunities with the opening of a new barber college at the Central Mississippi Correctional Facility in Rankin County. The program will allow incarcerated individuals to learn barbering skills while serving their sentences, helping prepare them for employment after release. MDOC officials say the program is designed to reduce recidivism by providing marketable job skills and a pathway to success. 22 students are currently enrolled, making it the second barber training program in the state's prison system. And Meridian Main Street has earned 2 statewide honors for its downtown revitalization efforts. The organization received awards recognizing excellence in economic development and community impact during the Mississippi Main Street Association's annual conference. Officials say the recognition highlights ongoing work to strengthen downtown Meridian through business growth, preservation efforts, and community events. You can check out more about those awards on our website. I'm Cash Matlock with Queen City Newsfeed. 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

No, she thinks she me when she driving in sport. 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
1: On DD in the morning.
3: All right, y'all. This right here is Dana. Hey, Dana.
4: Hey.
3: So you hit us up and said you were going to make your sister mad, right?
4: Yes.
3: What you going to tell your sister?
4: I'm going to tell her that her baby daddy's girlfriend is over here trying to jump on me, her sister and cousins, because I cashed one of his checks.
3: All right. Well, here we go. Let's call her.
5: Hello.
4: Erica.
5: What?
4: Okay, remember when Earl had told me that somebody had tried to cash his check or whatever?
5: Mm-hmm.
4: I guess the stuff that came back, and now Danielle, her sister, and her cousin and them is over here trying to jump on me and stuff like that, beating on the door. Because it came back that I had cashed the check. Now they over here trying to jump on me and stuff.
6: You guys, get out of my yard.
4: Who are all over there? It's her sister, her, and some other girl.
6: I'll be over there. It's your fault. These people are over here trying to jump on Dana.
7: It ain't my motherfucking fault. Don't be coming. It's my fault. I don't know.
6: It's your fault.
7: No, it ain't my motherfucking fault. I ain't got to do with whatever harm I got going on. Don't call me with that bullshit. Tell me it's my motherfucking fault. I don't know these hoes. Tell me it's my motherfucking fault. Don't call my damn fault with this shit.
4: But you talking about you're on your way over here. You should be on your way.
7: Man, I'm on my way. I got something to do with my damn baby. I don't know what the f*** going on over there. Sitting up there telling me I should be on my motherfucking way. I am on my goddamn way right now.
3: Erica, really? What you riding, a bike?
7: Who the f*** is this?
3: You on the Mad Minute? It's a prank call. I got to tell you, Dana hit us up and said she was going to make you mad. That's her and her cast of characters I see in the back, girl. Hey, Dana.
4: Huh?
3: Who was playing in the background? Who were all the voices?
4: My grandma.
3: Get the family in it. Well, listen. Y'all give it up for Dana and Erica.
8: Yes.
1: Get in on the fun and prank call someone you know. Tell us how at DDMakesMeLaugh.com.
9: Yeah.

0: Good morning, it's Dee Dee in the morning. Let me tell y'all something right now. Last night I decided to try and be a wife.
1: Oh, wow. How'd it go?
0: Man, I'm not too good. Not too good.
1: I don't know if we want to know at this point.
0: Okay, I got to tell you what's going on. Number one, remember a couple of weeks ago I told you I made the husband get up with me at 6 a.m. in the morning to go shopping at the grocery store because I was on social media and they said that we were going to have a shortage of meats, foods. Yeah. Everybody in the grocery stores were going to be cleaned out. Uh-huh. So I woke up at 6 a.m. on a Saturday and told the husband, let's go shopping because the grocery store opened at 6.
2: It's 6 in the morning.
0: I didn't buy about $600 worth of food, but their meat and put it in the freezer, the one in the garage and the one in the house.
3: Oh, you must ain't going nowhere, buddy.
0: Okay.
3: You got to pack the one outside, too?
0: Yep.
3: Damn.
0: Yep. We got all that meat. Okay, I know.
3: Yeah,
0: but listen, here's the deal. So last night, I'm like, you know what? I'm tired of eating out.
1: Oh, yeah.
0: Right? I'm tired of fast food.
2: Oh, you stuck in the kitchen?
0: I decide I'm going to eat. So I pull out some pork chops that were in there. Because you guys know, I really still do like pork chops. I don't care what nobody's saying. I like my pork chops.
1: Yeah.
0: Which I should stop eating. Oh, well. But nonetheless, so I pulled the pork chops out. And so I'm thinking, you know what? I'm going to make what my mama used to make. I don't know if anybody else's mama used to do this. Put them in the oven. Yo. And then you put some cream of mushroom soup over them.
3: Man, what you talking
0: about? Come on, JJ, with some rice. With some rice. And then you make a salad. Get you like a roll or
2: Sounds
0: something.
2: Good.
3: Come on now.
2: Sounds good.
0: I try to make me a meal like back then, right?
1: Yo.
0: So I put the dang thing. Now, I'm not paying attention. I just turn the dang oven on. I don't even look at where it's set on. I just turn it on.
1: Yeah.
0: I season up my little, you know, whatever's, you know, my little pork chops and everything, you guys. And so as I'm seasoning everything, I look through and I go, oh, I got cream of mushroom, I got all this, but I realize I don't have no rolls and I don't have nothing for no salad. So I'm like, well, you know, I'm gonna run to the store real quick. So I leave
3: I
0: leave the pork chops in the oven. I run to the store, but I forget that I had the pork chops in there, and somebody called me while I'm in the store.
1: Oh, crazy.
0: So now I'm on the phone, but I'm not paying attention to nothing because now I'm just on the phone talking and just leisurely walking through the
2: grocery store
0: while I'm on the phone and forgetting what I came in there for.
3: Oh, damn.
2: I can't. Nuh-uh. Dude.
3: It's a double whammy. My goodness.
0: So, I'm just talking. I mean, I am talking.
1: Yeah.
0: Having a good, going up and down the aisle about 4 or 5 times.
3: Yeah. Yeah.
0: Leisurely. And then now, by the time I get out of there now, I done got paper towel. I done got toilet tissue.
1: Crazy.
0: Let me see. What else did I buy? I bought some apple juice, big old thing of water. Case I'm shopping beer. like I didn't just run in there for just the salad.
1: Right.
0: Because clearly, my butt didn't forgot because I don't cook so much.
1: You know what you forgot, too?
0: What?
1: The fire extinguisher. That's what you should have bought.
2: Because your house is on fire.
0: No.
2: Yes.
1: That's what you should have bought.
0: So listen, so by the time I get home, I'm pulling everything in. Now I go and I look at my pork chops in the oven. I had put them at 350.
1: Oh, Lord.
3: Okay.
1: Oh, my God.
0: Well, no. For now, it's about an hour and 10

0: Oh, 20 hell minutes.
1: Yeah.
2: Cajun.
0: So, okay, so listen. Yeah. So now I try to pour. I think to myself, well, you know what? I'm gonna pour some of this the soup, you know, the Lipton, not the Lipton onion, but the cream of mushroom.
2: Uh-huh.
0: So I try to get that together and pour it over it. I'm thinking if I pour this, it'll make it them a little, because they were looking softer. A little crispy, a little softer.
2: Oh, yeah.
3: A little crispy.
0: They were looking a little crispy around the edges, so like, you know. Soften it.
2: Looking like done. The under the grill.
0: Right. They were looking done. Yeah. So I think I can just smother them. Because, you know, that's what we...
3: Trying to hide that taste. That burn.
2: And the look. Yeah. You don't even want to see it. Yeah.
0: So now I'm in a hurry. Because now I feel bad that the husband is like, you know, I'm telling him I'm going to make dinner.
3: Yeah.
0: So now I try to make the rice. Somebody else called me.
3: Oh,
0: somebody
3: my goodness.
0: Else called me.
3: Oh.
4: Somebody got ADD, boy.
0: I'm telling you, put the phone down when you... I got to put the phone down when I'm cooking. So now as they're talking to me, I'm just trying to hurry. So by the time we eat... The rice is crunchy.
3: Uh-uh.
0: Oh, so now it. I go, oh, let me add more water to it that it could, you know, not be so crunchy.
3: Right. Now it's clumpy.
0: Now I go and sit down. I'm waiting, and I'm just, you know, on the phone. So Chris comes down, and he starts, I hear him stirring. What are you stirring? He said, I'm stirring the mashed potatoes.
4: Oh, my God.
0: This ain't mashed potatoes. That's rice.
3: That ain't clumpy.
4: It's mush. It's turned into mush.
0: So now he's stirring. I said, well, why the hell are you stirring it with a spoon? You're going to make the rice now gummy. He said it's already gummy.
4: Uh-huh. He thought it was soup.
0: When I tell y'all, I try to make it work. So now we have the gummy rice
2: that
0: is almost like mashed potatoes with the burnt
4: pork chops
0: with the mushroom gravy on them. By the time I sit down to eat, I tell you, I chewed them overdone ass pork chops. God dang it.
4: So you tried it?
0: It was the most worst meal I've ever made in my life.
4: He should have took a picture.
0: And you know
4: of that.
0: What was so beautiful? Huh. Chris tried to eat it.
3: I know his stomach tore up this morning.
4: His teeth is
3: tore
4: up.
3: I know his bathroom.
0: I chewed that one bite. Took me about 15 minutes to chew.
2: Yeah, sometimes you be in the shower still chewing. You putting lotion on. It still ain't broke down
3: Shut
2: yet.
3: Up.
2: You got in the bed. Uh-uh. You cut the light off.
0: Still chewing.
2: Oh my God. You get up for work the next day and realize... You need to chew some more.
0: I just want y'all to know. There. I said it to her. You're not. I don't like the kitchen. It's not my thing. And I realize now I need to just give it up. Yeah.
2: You know,
0: it ain't my thing.
2: But y'all did create something good. That wasn't no rice no more. You made some white oatmeal.
0: Rice pudding.
3: White oatmeal.
0: Anyway, I give up. I just want everybody to know. Yeah.
2: Don't cook no more.
0: I'm done in the kitchen. All right, y'all. It's Didi in the morning.
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8: 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And I know you know our award-winning news division, Queen City News Feeds. 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
3: Two peas. Now, coming up later, another couple went out on a date. Find out how it ended coming up on Date Fail. Here we go. It's Dee Dee in the morning.

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1: Who you with?
0: On the couch with my favorite sinner. 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

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For over 12 years, the Carter Foundation has been inspiring youth and bringing unity to our community through sports, academics, and fellowship and community events.

0: So for our 12th annual celebration, we want you to join us June the 18th through the 21st, Thursday. We're teaming up with First Mississippi to celebrate our future leaders with our scholarship luncheon. 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We have bounce houses, concessions, and giveaways. 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TCF, inspiring youth and bringing unity to our community. 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
3: Here's another DD's Date Fail.
4: Yep, it's definitely time for Date Fail. Everybody, take a listen. This right here is Jay. Hey, Jay.
5: Hey, how are you?
4: I love it. Jay wanted to be on our Date Fail. We love that. Jay, tell us a little bit first before we do anything. Tell us about this date, how you met this woman, and everything else.
6: Details.
4: First, yeah, what is her name?
5: All right. Her name is Naomi.
4: Naomi, all right.
6: It's a pretty name.
5: Naomi. Yeah, now I can't get a hold of her. So let me go back to the beginning. We were on Instagram, and there was a reel that we both liked, and we were commenting.

0: texting back and forth. And, you know, she seemed cool and everything was all right. So, I slid in the DM.
1: All right.
0: And asked her on a date. She accepted the date. I took her to this carnival.
2: Mm-hmm. Hold on. So you shot your shot and you just scored.
0: Shot the shot. Yeah.
2: Nice.
0: I did. Yeah. It was cool. Everything was, you know, going smooth. So we went to this carnival. I couldn't wait to show her off. Like, she was even better looking in person than she was on IG.
2: All right.
0: So we go to the carnival. Everything's going well. I'm winning her little stuffed animals at the games.
2: What? You won? What game?
0: I won. It was good. I did the ring toss.
3: Oh, wow. Okay.
0: How you knock the milk bottles over.
2: Oh, yeah. Mm-hmm. Oh, wow. Those are tough.
0: I was out there. Yeah, I was out there killing it.
3: All right.
0: Impressing her. Mm-hmm. So he went to the haunted house. I protected her in there, played it cool.
3: Aw, cute.
0: Even though, you know, I could tell she was scared, so, you know, I stepped up.
3: Hold on a second. Let me just ask this, Jay. Well. Jay, you didn't do my favorite, two of my favorites at a carnival. Taking the gun to try to put the water through the clown's mouth, right? You know, you have to shoot. I love that one.
2: I do like that.
3: Yeah, and then it goes, okay. And then the other one I love is you didn't go into the House of Mirrors, the little fun house mirror thing.
2: Sometimes the haunted houses have those.
0: We did. Oh, okay. We did do the House of Mirrors. Yeah,
3: okay,
0: we did.
3: Good.
0: We did
3: okay.
0: that.
3: I love those.
0: Yeah, we did that.
3: Mm-hmm.
0: I know, those are always fun. So we went on the Ferris wheel as well. It was a perfect gentleman.
3: Dang.
0: I gave her a small little kiss on the cheek, a little peck on the cheek when we were at the top. You know, real cute. I'm thinking everything is going well.
3: Right.
0: So, you know, fast forward to now, she stopped replying.
3: And now, hold on a second. I got to ask this, though, Jay. Does she have a good personality? Because, you know, some women, you know, probably be like, oh, my God, he took me to a carnival on my first date, and I wanted to go to a nice restaurant. You know, some women aren't as fun as I am.
2: Buddy.
3: Yeah, I'm childish. I would love it.
0: Right. That's fair. I mean, she seems to have a good time with me. I mean, the night ended well.
2: Okay.
0: And I don't know. He ghosted me. I can't.
3: You just don't know why.
2: I need you to think a little bit. Take the time. Is there something that could have happened? Was it your outfit? Maybe you was eating onions earlier. Was it your hygiene? Was it maybe, did you come on too strong? Anything.
0: It wasn't the hygiene, man. I was
2: dapper.
0: You know, I'm smelling good. Uh-huh. Yeah, everything. I've honestly, guys, I can't think of
2: one thing.
0: What I did wrong.
3: Okay.
0: I thought I was the perfect gentleman.
2: Yeah.
3: Hold on a second. Jay, I think I got it.
2: What is it?
3: Were you wearing hard bottom shoes at a carnival? Did you have the right appropriate shoes on?
2: Oh, I see what you mean.
3: Yeah, like were you dressed? Were you dressed appropriately?
0: I was dressed appropriately. I'm telling you, I can't think of anything that went wrong. I can't.
2: Well, something went wrong because she ghosted you.
0: So ready for this date.
3: All right. Well, I'll tell you what, you know.
0: Something did. That's what.
3: People always say this, right? And they never know what they did. So you're saying you wore everything appropriately. You didn't look crazy. You didn't look corny.
2: You behaved well.
3: Right. Oh. You behaved well. You didn't wear a lot of cologne, right?
2: And the kiss on the cheek didn't turn her off.
0: No.
2: She wasn't, like, irked by it.
3: You didn't slob all over her cheek, did you?
2: Okay.
0: No, it was real small, innocent. I mean, maybe that was it, but I can't see that being a deal breaker. You know?
2: Right, let me
3: tell you why I say that. You ever had somebody kiss you on the cheek and they got a juicy mouth? You'd be like, ew, it was so much.
2: You're going to wipe it off on the side? Like, oh, God.
0: Yeah, no.
3: All right.
0: I wasn't juicy.
2: Right.
3: Well, I tell you what, since you don't know, we're going to call her. We don't even need to waste any more time. Let's just do this. You know what I mean?
0: Okay.
3: Everybody always says they don't know, blah, blah, blah, but guess what? We're going to call her. We're going to call this girl, Naomi, and find out exactly why she never called you back, Jay. That's coming up, all right? More date fail on the way. It's Dee Dee in the morning. 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

0: starring Terry Wright. 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
2: It's Dee Dee in the morning, and yes, we it's all about Dave Fail.
3: I love this.
2: I know you do. You really do.
3: I just love people's business.
2: I noticed that about you too.
3: Shut up.
2: Okay.
3: Come on.
2: Hey, listen, we have Jay here on the phone. Hey, Jay.
4: Hey. I'm here.
2: Jay, you went out on a date with a girl. You said you guys met on social media, on Instagram or something, right?
4: Instagram.
2: Yeah, they were going back and forth, you guys, on a reel, and they both started talking to each other. I guess they liked each other, the way they looked or whatever, and y'all ended up going out, and things went well, and you said she never called you back.
4: She just disappeared.
2: Yeah, and you really liked
3: like
2: her.
3: Like a ghost.
2: And you really liked her, and you're trying to figure out what you did wrong.
4: Yeah, I thought everything was fine. I thought we could start something.
2: Okay. Oh, I love it. We could start something. Wanna be starting something. All right, I tell you what, we're gonna call her. Be quiet, Jay. Do not say a word.
3: All right.
2: Okay?
3: All right.
2: We're gonna find out what happened. Here we go.
5: Hello?
2: Hi, is Naomi there?
5: This is her.
2: Hey, Naomi, this is Dee Dee from the radio station, along with Jay Cruz, Trey G, and comedian J.J. Williamson. How you doing?
5: Good.
3: Don't worry. Calm down, girl. Okay. Calm down. You good? You good?
2: Yeah, we're calling from the station because we just wanted to talk to you about something, if you would allow us to. I mean, are you okay? You want to be on the radio? Can you say yes, please?
3: You good?
5: Sure.
2: All right.
5: Yeah.
2: Well, listen, here's the deal. You went on a date with a guy named Jay, and we just want to know how the date went and everything else. Yeah, but
3: y'all met on the gram.
2: Yep.
5: Yeah, we met on the gram.
2: Yep, we saw all this happening on the gram ourselves. We were watching as you guys were all going back and forth. So how'd it go? How was the date?
5: Oh my God, the date was amazing. Mm-hmm. He was super sweet, hella handsome. Yeah, it was hard for me to keep up. Honestly, I initially thought I was maybe going to get catfished or something because he was so cute. But no, he looked exactly like his profile, if not better. Like,
2: wow.
5: He was dressed. He was dressed really well. He has really good style. Mm-hmm. But yeah, after meeting him in like real life, I don't know, I just became hella insecure. I was like,

0: He's just so, he was such a sweetheart. He was just so good to me the whole date.
1: Really?
2: Wait, you said he was hard to keep up? Like, he's too good looking, too on point? Is that what you're saying?
0: Yeah, it was just too much. Like, we had, like, this really cute date at a carnival, which I thought was super fun and lighthearted. And he was just really, you know, gentlemanly. He was funny. He won me all these, like, cute prizes.
2: Wow. Naomi, hold on a second. This man took you on a nice date. He was dressed right. He looks better than he does on social media.
1: Yeah, it sounds like it's perfect.
2: And this pushed you away from him?
0: I mean, I just feel like there's so many more attractive-looking women online, and I was just feeling the type of way. Like, I don't really know what he sees in me in particular.
2: So you feel like you're not on his level?
0: I mean, he was so perfect that we literally went in one of those, like, fun houses with, like, the weird mirrors. Aww. And, like, my face warped in the mirror, but his didn't. Like, that's how good he was.
1: Okay, I love that.
2: You know what? I ain't gonna lie.
1: I love that.
2: It sounds like she went on a date with me.
1: Oh, God, no. I get you. Can I just say something, Naomi? My mother used to always say, be careful of a really good-looking guy. She said, because women won't allow him to be faithful. Women won't almost allow. They'll keep coming on to him. They'll keep throwing themselves. So you were feeling like that?
0: Yeah.
1: You feel like, yeah.
0: I'm like, I'm not trying to compete.
1: Yeah. I get it. Well, I got to be honest with you. He actually liked you a lot.
2: He did.
1: He actually liked you so much. Oh. Can I tell you something? He called us. And he called us. He called us.
2: For help.
1: And said that he liked you, wanted to see you again. And as a matter of fact, he's on the phone right now with us. Yep. Jay?
3: What? You remember me? Oh. I mean,
0: I definitely do. Oh, my goodness.
1: I'm so
3: nervous. I thought we had good chemistry.
1: Aww. Are you a cheater? Are you a womanizer? Do you go out a lot? Like, she's trying not to, I'm sure. Am I right with this?
2: She
1: am I right,
2: hurt.
1: Naomi?
0: Yeah,
1: you don't want to get hurt.
3: No.
0: Right.
3: I understand that. I'm trying to lock in with her. I've had my eye on her for 2 months. This is where I'm trying to be. I'm trying to see where we can go.
2: Again, I'm not trying to make this about me, but growing up, women wouldn't date me because of that. They thought that I would be a womanizer because I had so many women hitting on me all the time. So I'm telling you right now.
1: He said he didn't want to make it about him.
2: You could be a good guy.
1: But hold on a second. He just made it about him. All right, listen. Here's the deal.
2: I feel your pain, Jay.
1: Here's what I'm going to say. Can you tell Naomi he liked you? He called us. I'm going to tell you something right now. I will pay for you guys. We will pay for you guys to go out on another date. The show will pay for you guys to go on another date. Naomi, would you go on another date?
0: Yeah, I definitely will.
3: There we go. We got us a win. That is all I've been waiting for. I appreciate that.
2: That is so dope.
3: You know, waiting to hear it from her, and I'm excited.
1: Congrats, Jay. You got you a win. She's going out.
3: No, thank you. Thank you so much. Appreciate it.
1: Jay and Naomi are going out. Will you guys call us back and let us know how that date goes?
3: Oh, absolutely.
0: That's
1: Please do.
2: So excited.
1: All right, y'all clap it up and give it up for Jay and Naomi. Got us a date win. 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
5: I'm Cash Matlock with Queen City News Feed. Here's what's happening. The Mississippi Emergency Management Agency is urging residents to stay weather aware as strong storms move across the state. Officials say heavy rainfall, flash flooding, damaging winds, and possible tornadoes remained a threat Thursday night as the remnants of Tropical Storm Arthur moved through the region. Residents are encouraged to monitor local forecasts, have multiple ways to receive weather alerts, and avoid driving through flooded roadways. MEMA also recommends keeping emergency supplies on hand.

0: 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For the latest weather information and emergency resources, visit our website. And the Mississippi Department of Corrections is expanding vocational training opportunities with the opening of a new barber college at the Central Mississippi Correctional Facility in Rankin County. The program will allow incarcerated individuals to learn barbering skills while serving their sentences, helping prepare them for employment after release. MDOC officials say the program is designed to reduce recidivism by providing marketable job skills and a pathway to success. 22 students are currently enrolled, making it the second barber training program in the state's prison system. And Meridian Main Street has earned 2 statewide honors for its downtown revitalization efforts. The organization received awards recognizing excellence in economic development and community impact during the Mississippi Main Street Association's annual conference. Officials say the recognition highlights ongoing work to strengthen downtown Meridian through business growth, preservation efforts, and community events. You can check out more about those awards on our website. I'm Cash Matlock with Queen City Newsfeed. 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

0: Hey, you guys, let's have a conversation about, and I don't mean to be so serious. Good morning, everybody. It's Dee Dee in the morning.
1: Yes, you do.
0: And there is Trey.
1: Do.
0: Be quiet, Trey.
1: Yes, there you is, do. You do mean to be that serious.
0: And comedian JJ. We have to right now. Comedian JJ Williamson.
2: All right.
3: She's
0: our,
3: right.
0: Our dad of the, well, dad of the week.
3: The week?
1: No, the dad said, of every now and then.
0: Yeah. Dad who's there at home sometimes.
3: Occasionally.
0: He wants to talk about those kids that he sees every now and then, and they have a problem with him.
3: I need everybody to know that who's listening. They're absolutely kidding. I am a great dad who is very involved, but I do want to talk about some things, and I need your advice, listeners and my team in here. So these are things that I think are absolutely normal, but my kids absolutely hate about me. So first things first, they hate when I take or use their cup or take a bite off their plate. They hate it. They have like my oldest will not finish his drink if I sip it.
0: Oh, well, wow. I get that. He doesn't want your cooties.
3: Cooties, you came from
0: it don't
3: me.
0: Matter, but your cooties changed over the years. He's like, I don't want that.
3: That's crazy.
0: No.
1: So you would not
0: drink
1: out Chris?
0: No, or my mama.
3: Come on now.
1: That's crazy.
3: All right, so they hate it when I put on their shoes or their sandals when I need to run outside.
0: Okay, I got a problem. You can wear theirs. And baby Luna is only three.
3: First of all,
0: the fact that you're
3: Luna's.
0: Wearing a baby girl's shoes is bothering me.
3: I could wear the two oldest.
1: And the fact that they fit.
0: Yes.
1: You really, and you still got room in Luna's shoes.
3: Okay, I don't put Luna's shoes on, but if I put on their sandals or their shoes to run outside they have a heart attack. I bought those shoes technically.
0: Oh, Lord. Here
3: why
0: we go.
3: Why can't I put them
0: here
3: on?
0: Here
3: we
0: go, everybody.
1: I was wondering why you had them Ninja Turtle Velcros on today.
3: Right.
1: I knew them wasn't yours.
3: Ninja Turtle Velcros. Again, I bought these shoes. Why can't I put them on?
0: Oh, God.
3: On
0: here we go. Here we go, everybody. Y'all hear that?
3: And their feet are bigger than mine. I'm not even stretching the shoe
0: out. Hold on
3: out.
0: A second. Okay. I want everybody, ding, ding, ding, ding, ding. When he gets home, he lets them know all the time, I bought this.
3: Again, these are things
0: he always hollers that to the kids.
3: I think are normal. They hate. If I need the bathroom and they're currently using it, they need to cut off what they're doing.
0: Oh, hell no.
3: And
0: no.
3: Get out.
1: Now, you're going too far. You're going too far now.
3: I need the bathroom.
0: Because he feels like he pays the rent.
3: Who pays the water?
0: See, there he goes. There he goes.
1: I pay for this thing to flush.
3: Absolutely, right? Water's not free. I got to pay for it. So all I'm saying, I'm not being rude. I'm saying, hey, Gino, Mateo, I need the bathroom. Hurry up, cut it off, and get out.
4: I think two things can be true at once. What? I think you are being rude, and then also you need them to hurry up and get out the way.
3: Thank you, Trey. Yeah. So I feel like you're on my side a little bit.
4: No.
3: Dad should always get the biggest piece of meat when it comes to dinner. Pause.
0: Oh, my God.
3: Should the dad? If I don't eat, they don't eat. If I don't have nourishment and am I able to work, they won't eat.
0: Cruz is one of them dads who doesn't be like, you know what? I want to make sure my kids have the best more than what I've ever had in life. Cruz is like, hell no.
1: Hell no.
0: I want to have the best in life. Yeah. And they get whatever is the scraps.
3: That is not true. Dad always wants better for their kids, right?
0: They just don't get the biggest piece of meat.
3: Well, yeah, first of all, it's steak. Second, it's... Like I said, if I'm not...

0: energized. How can I go to work and bring home the bacon? All right, let's keep it
1: that
0: moving.
1: That one I don't disagree with, I guess.
0: Thank you, Trey. God, because you know what I'm saying? If the dad can't function, how's this? Sure. You know,
2: keep in mind, those kids are growing.
3: Thank you.
2: You done.
3: You're at the peak. At 5'6", you hit your... Yeah.
2: You're about to come down.
0: Lies have been told. I'm 5'8½". If I want your seat that you're sitting in, you have to give it up.
3: Oh, hell no. I'm getting out of here. This sounds like a dictatorship. If I'm with you kids, I'm packing now.
1: Right.
0: I don't say it rudely.
3: I am packing me a hefty bag and I'm out of there.
2: Well, now everybody, mom and dad, had that favorite chair that you always sat in.
0: Right.
2: Now, if you ain't sitting in your mom's seat, your mom's favorite seat, always there, you're going to actually get up.
3: Yeah.
0: You're going to get up, especially their favorite seat. Now, I can want any seat. I feel like any seat I can pick. Any seat.
3: Yeah, see, that's you got no goddamn respect,
2: man. You're going too far with
3: it. Yeah.
0: If I call your name, you can respond in three ways. Yes. Yes, Dad, or here I come.
3: What do they be saying when you tell them to come here? What do they say?
0: No, they try to be like, oh, they'll be like, what?
3: Oh, hell no, you can't say what.
0: You can't say what.
2: You can't say what.
0: Or they'll be like, huh? And I'll be like, no.
2: Can you say yeah?
0: Can you say yeah?
2: Yeah.
0: No, I don't like yeah. I don't like yeah. No, maybe
3: so,
0: if we're playing
3: so when you
0: sports.
3: Call them, they must say yes, Father.
0: No, not Father. I don't like the word Father. Oh. Like I said, yes.
4: Yes, Lord.
0: Yes, Dad, or here I come.
3: Because yes, Your Highness.
0: If I call your name, come see what I want. Don't keep yelling from across the room.
3: Well, you yelled at me.
1: J. Cruz want them to say, you called Sia.
3: Yeah, they need to run
1: Did
3: out.
1: You call Sia?
2: He want a trumpet to play before.
0: I like the trumpet. Lastly, if I call you upstairs to go back downstairs to grab something for me and bring it upstairs.
3: Oh, hell no.
0: It's just, I need something from downstairs.
3: No, I'm with the kids. Hold on a second. You get up and get that yourself. So basically, you're using me.
0: I'm not using you. I made you, and I need you. Yeah.
2: Somebody just texted me. He out his damn mind.
3: Hold on a second. That was baby Luna, and she's three. She texted you. He out from his damn mind.
0: He's losing it. Hey, those are things my kids hate that I think are absolutely normal.
3: I'm with your kids. I'm going to be honest with you. I'm with your kids.
1: I'm 50-50.
3: Yeah, I'm with your kids, Dad. You're a little much. But anyway, thank you for that. All right? It's Dee Dee in the morning.

0: Good morning, Dee Dee in the morning. Gotta have a conversation with a lot of folks in here right now. I don't know if you've seen it, you guys, but according to some on social media network, all of these social medias and things like that, Instagram, they are now saying there are some black people that social media says they are not playing about this year. Have y'all seen the list? Yep. According to this, they said there is a big buzz on this. And they said, here's a list of people we ain't playing about this year. They said, feel free to add.
1: Okay.
0: Here's who they're not playing about this year. Dawn Staley. They said folks ain't playing about her this year. Would y'all agree?
2: Especially after that Geno Auriemma situation.
1: Yeah.
3: I totally agree.
0: Somebody else they not playing about. They say we not playing about Brandy this year.
2: Brandy seems like she ain't playing with folks this year.
0: Here we go. Michael B. Jordan. These are some people we ain't playing about these people this year now.
2: Yeah.
0: There's a list of people we ain't playing about. Tiana Taylor. Don't play with us about her.
2: Okay. I like that one. Yep.
3: Yeah, she's on top right now.
0: Don't play with Jasmine Crockett. Don't play with us about her. That got me not liking Stephen A. Smith. Yep. All right, here they go. Don Lemon. Don Lemon.
3: You know what? He's back like in popular demand. You're right.
2: He's fighting the good fight. He really has worked his way into people's hearts.
3: He really has. Yeah, no I got to give it to him.
0: Here it is. This list has been going around on social media. The list of people we ain't playing about this year. Cardi B. We ain't playing about
3: her.
0: For sure.
4: Keep playing.
3: I still love her.
4: Keep playing.
0: The Obamas.
2: I thought about that too.
3: Always.
2: Yep. And the kids.
0: They said we ain't playing about T-Boss this year.
2: Oh, God.
4: Better leave them alone.
2: What about Chili?
3: What do you mean? What about Chili? You know the answer.
0: We playing with Chili now. And Chili playing with us.
3: Exactly.
0: All right. Here's another one. They said we not playing about these people this year. Drewski. We ain't
4: better leave him alone. Unless you want to be on the skit. Better leave him alone.
0: Guess who else we ain't playing with? Sterling K. Brown.
2: Oh, yeah. Well,
4: come on now.
3: Shout
2: out my boy Xavier.
4: Mess around and build another whole community.
3: Shout out to Dee Dee's husband who thinks he's turning into him.
0: He does. Here's somebody else we ain't playing about this year. They said, you know, after this Versus, we ain't playing with Tank like that. Don't you play with him.
4: Don't leave Tank alone.
0: Leave him alone.
3: He can sing.
2: That turtleneck.
3: He can sing. On the spot.
0: Here's some more they said we not playing with this year. They said, please don't play with us. Keke Palmer.
2: Shout out Kiki. Right.
0: They said, Taraji P. Henson. We don't ever play about Taraji.
4: Here, too, we definitely ain't going to be playing with no more. And 50 can count. King and Damani Harris. Leave them alone. King and Damani alone.
2: Don't get your issue. Right?
4: Unless you want to be on a T-shirt. No. Or get your mama a grave visit.
0: Hold on a second. Really, we need to say them two ain't playing about their mama.
2: Facts.
3: They not.
0: That's one thing they ain't playing about.
2: They ain't playing this year.
0: Don't you play with them about their mama. You know who else they say we not playing about this year? We ain't playing about the Sinners cast. Don't play with us about them.
2: Yeah, 100%. You know who I can add to the list, too? Wes Moore.
0: Yeah, we ain't playing about
2: We ain't playing about Wes Moore this year.
4: I'm going to tell you nothing. You better be careful with her. And the man didn't win no Oscar either. Daryl Linden. You better leave him alone.
0: Wait a minute. They say other people we not playing about this year. We not playing about Angel Reese.
2: Oh, yeah.
4: Yeah, we ain't playing with Angel Reese.
0: Or Asia Wilson.
2: We not playing about that.
0: Let me see. Who else are we not playing about this year? Let's see. They said Viola Davis. Snot Bubbles. We ain't playing about her.
3: You can't play.
0: We ain't ever playing about Viola Davis. And then the final one they said we not playing with, you should already know, we don't ever play with her.
2: Who?
0: Beyonce.
2: Oh, yeah.
0: We ain't playing about
2: Beyonce. Not Giselle.
0: Yeah, we not playing about Beyonce.
2: Anybody but Giselle.
4: I'm going to go and throw a little curveball up in there. 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Dee Dee and our producer Breeze, but leave them alone.
2: Shut up. 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
0: All righty. With each other. Hey, listen. There you go. That's what we're not playing about this year, everybody. All right. It's Dee Dee in the morning.
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0: starring Terry Wright. We'll wrap the weekend up with the Brian Cole Best of the Best Baseball Tournament at Magnolia Park from 3 o'clock until 5. 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
1: It's Dee Dee in the morning. We're all here. Let me say happy Juneteenth to you. Yes,
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2: Come on.
1: Jay Cruz is with me, comedian J.J. 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
2: Yes, yes.
1: 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This morning, what are they? 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
9: 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Talk, I'ma swing on that. My DMs getting out of control. 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
1: Yeah, remix. 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
0: Yeah.
1: Came about to know it, ain't see it. All that other dropping, you can keep it. You know, baby, make the bad. Pop that, throw that ass around like it's the freak, Nick.
0: Okay.
1: Push me to the wall, get the pulling down my drawers. Hands up in the M, playing defense.
0: Yeah.
1: A couple years straight, thought that was it. Ain't no fucking way, no, I brought back a hit. I had took her with me, we both spent a little time. She got hers, I got mine, then I brought back his. Lame, he had brought back a chain and some money, a purse. I just brought back some. Cut her off, I won't feel in that. Take him back over.

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0: Fest Baseball Tournament at Magnolia Park from 3 o'clock until 5. Meet us this year, Juneteenth, 2026. Be there.
1: All right, listen, good morning. It's Dee Dee in the morning, and we need to have a conversation about being single, okay? You know, J. Cruz is linked up with the wifey forever, since they were in eighth grade.
2: Not that long, but yes, a long time.
1: About that. And then there is Jay, what's your name? Trey G. He's single, and JJ over here, too.
3: Yeah, thanks for reminding me.
1: Oh,
2: Trey, right. There's nothing wrong with it.
1: There isn't, because guess what they're saying, Trey? They said a recent study has suggested that staying single for a long period of time, it impacts physical strength, overall health, and emotional well-being.
3: Now, when you say it impacted, do it impact it in a good way or a bad way? Because it could be either one. Now.
2: For sure.
1: I don't know.
3: Uh-oh.
2: Darn it.
1: I don't know that part.
2: Yeah, that was a terrible question.
3: I guess I'm just have to find out.
1: This is what our producer Tracy gave me.
2: Oh, God.
1: Hey, listen, but she also says this. According to the findings, long-term isolation or lack of close companionship may increase stress levels.
3: Oh, wow. Yeah.
1: Which could gradually affect the body's energy, immunity, and stamina. So then there's the other side. So there's the pros and cons of you staying single. What are the pros and cons for you, by the way?
3: I'm not gonna lie to you. I enjoy being single. At certain points, pros to me would be you have an abundance of a lot of things. You have an abundance of money. You have an abundance of peace. Mm-hmm. You have an abundance of time. I don't have to answer to nobody. What? If I want to drop everything and go right now, I can. I ain't got to worry about considering nobody else's feelings. The cons, I guess, you have an abundance of loneliness. You definitely have an abundance of no kids. Sometimes I feel like I'm unfulfilled because I don't have like a legacy, or I don't have no kids to you know what I mean, take care of, and maybe I'm not as challenged as I could be way more successful if I had that battery of kids behind me. You know what I'm saying? That's a con.
4: Damn, a battery pack of them though.
1: Yeah, because you know, you would be more successful. You have to. You're like, I got to feed these bowels.
3: Exactly. But the pros also are no kids as well.
1: No kid tugging at your wallet.
3: Yeah, they get loud and expensive.
1: Yeah, they do.
3: Yes, Lord.
1: They say one kid to raise is $300,000. Y'all know that,
2: plus,
1: right?
3: I ain't got it on me.
1: To raise one kid in America, and I think it's going up even more than that.
3: Yeah. So there's pros and cons to it for sure.
1: What do you think are the pros and cons, JJ, of staying single?
4: I mean, ain't no pros for me right now. I mean, I don't want to be single.
1: Really?
4: No, I don't want to be single, man. Thank God, you know, I've met somebody, man, that, you know, that challenged my life again.
3: JJ,
4: man,
3: said single? Yuck.
4: Disgusting. Man, I want a big spoon with me somebody.
2: I mean, that's all fine and dandy, but can you go back to when you were single, traveling, doing shows, being the man, smashing them left and right? What was the benefits of it?
4: There wasn't no benefit. You, damn it, you're losing money. Okay. You're buying flights.
2: Now
4: you got to buy two journals. I supersize my food. Now she want hers. No, man. I don't want them. Yeah.
2: Cost money. Okay.
4: I want the cons.
1: All right. Well, this is what we want to know. If you are single, what are the pros and cons of staying single?
2: Ooh.
1: Right? What are the pros and cons? I'm going to tell you one of the ones that I miss when I'm single, now that I'm married. I miss having that whole bed to myself because I sleep wild. I'll sleep diagonally. I'll sleep on the side. Yeah. But now I can't, you know, because there is somebody in the bed with me.
3: I ain't going to lie to you. I got 8 fans on my bed right now. Because I stay hot in the middle of the night.
2: Raisin
3: I don't want to hear nobody say, oh, I'm cold. Yeah. Can you cut one of them off? Nah, I can't.
2: You got 8 of them on. Somebody's going to say that.
3: I got 8 fans. But, and I'm talking about money. Like, I don't have to. When you in a relationship, dinner becomes that much more expensive.
1: Oh, yeah.
3: I'll be like, just feeding myself, I'll be cool.
1: All right. Well, we want to know this. The pros and the cons, if you are single, and maybe if you're not and you want to be single again, or you remember what it was like when you were single. What are the pros and cons of staying single to you? What do you think they are? Trey saying a little bit more money in his pocket.
3: Come on.
4: Come on.
3: We saving a little bit now.
1: Better sleep at night when you're single. So listen, we want to know.
4: Extra food in the refrigerator.
1: Sure is. Right? You get to walk in there and drink straight out the bottle.
4: Yeah, for real.
1: Bottle.
4: Yeah. Less cups to wash.
3: Thanks.
4: Come on now.
3: Thanks.
4: Yeah.
1: All right. So we want to know the pros and cons of staying single this morning. What are they? Let us know at 833-TALK to Dee Dee.
4: That's 833-825-5233.
1: It's Dee Dee in the morning. 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

0: starring Terry Wright. 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

0: Hey, look, summertime here. We hitting you off with this banger. 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
1: All right, so we were talking about the pros and cons of staying single. I think this is Aaliyah. Hey, Aaliyah.
2: It's Aaliyah.
1: I'm sorry. Hey, Aaliyah.
2: Good morning.
1: Hey, good morning. Okay, good morning. Aaliyah, we're curious about this. What are the pros and cons of staying single?
2: Well, the pros is being single is having everything to yourself, mm-hmm. not having somebody in your home that just in there for their benefit and not for you, both of you, your benefits.
3: That's a good one.
2: Yes. Mm-hmm. And the cons is being by yourself all the time. Sometimes I want to, in my mind, I think mentally, I want to have a relationship. I recently lost my husband and everything. And I do miss him, but I have my bed by myself now.
3: Yeah. Which is a blessing and a curse, right?
2: Absolutely. It's a blessing and a curse at the same time.
3: It truly is.
2: Wow. Yeah.
1: So, Aaliyah, you're ready to date, huh?
2: No.
1: Okay.
3: It be like that, though.
1: Yeah. She's like, no.
3: It's like your mind and your body fighting against each other.
2: And the reason why I say, real quick, because I know y'all gotta go, the reason why I say is because, you know, after I lost my husband, it's like the wolves came out. And they are not, and it wasn't for to have a relationship, it's for that moment. And I'm not trying to hear that.
1: There it is. I know. Yeah. Thank you, Aaliyah. I appreciate your call, all right?
2: You're welcome. Uh-huh. Have a good day.
1: You too. Here's Gloria. Gloria, we're talking about the pros and cons of being single. What are the pros to you?
4: The pros are I ain't got to do anything for anybody.
3: Come on, she ain't got to cook.
1: Hey, boy. I thought she about to, I ain't got to do
5: I'm talking about, I'm damn thing. You hear me?
4: I don't have to get up and go get you in the drink in the middle of the night.
5: Right.
4: I don't have to go take a bath for you. I don't have to wash my face for you. I don't have to do anything because I am single.
1: Come okay. on. All right. That's the pro. Now, what's the con?
5: Clock it.
4: Oh, boy, I tell you.
5: Oh, boy,
4: I got a bowl sitting next to me. A bowl of cereal that we was eating this morning. Lonely. You get lonely.
1: You get lonely?
3: Yeah, mm-hmm. sure.
1: Yeah. So it's just the loneliness to you that's the con of this, huh?
4: Yes, that's just it. The other... That's the only thing.
1: That's the only thing. Yeah. All right.
5: Especially after a few margaritas.
3: Uh-uh.
4: Margaritas, let's talk about it.
3: Gloria, let me ask you this. Do the pros outweigh the cons for you or the cons outweigh the pros?
4: I say the pros outweigh the cons.
3: I know that's right. Okay. She's happy in her singleness. Uh-huh. Ain't no wrong
1: Thank you
3: with
1: very much for that. You know, I noticed that there's a lot of older women who feel like that. My mother says that. That the older she got, you know, and a lot of her friends are like, we're good. We don't need no relationship. They want a companionship. My mother said a companion to go places with them. But for the most part,
3: It say a lot about the fellas out there, too. They just not offering much of nothing.
1: Yeah, I guess not.
3: Not offering much of nothing.
1: Hold on. Here's Diamond. Hey, Diamond, we're talking about this. The pros and cons of staying single. What do you think the pros are?
6: Hey, so this may sound a little selfish, but I have to say, like, one of the pros for sure as a single woman is not having to have take the responsibility for someone else. I feel like men in this day and age, they come with a lot of baggage, a lot of trauma tied into it too. So it's just like a lot you have to take on being the partner of someone else. I'm talking about when they're not up, you got to try to make sure they're up. And I know that comes with it regardless, but a lot of times they come with a lot more than what we expect. Then we end up playing like a mother role in a sense, too. A lot of them got a lot of daddy, mommy issues. So, like,

0: it all ties in to me.
1: Diamond basically said you gotta support them, you gotta encourage them, you gotta feed them. You gotta feed them.
2: Meeting these men,
3: you got to be their shoulder. Yeah.
2: Where are you going to meet these men?
0: Boy. Where am I going to meet these? Mm-hmm. I honestly be hoping they just meet me, like run into me.
1: Come on.
0: And it's like I attract people that need like healing. I'm like, what's going on?
2: Yeah, yeah. That's what we need to figure out.
0: I don't have the capacity for that. Right. So, yeah.
2: Okay. All right.
4: Thank you, Diamond, for your call. We appreciate it. So we're talking about the pros and cons of staying single. What are they? What do you think the pros and cons are of staying single? Let us know right now. 833-TALK-TO-DeeDee.
3: That's 833-825-5233.
4: It's DeeDee in the morning.
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8: I'm Cash Matlock with Queen City News Feed. Here's what's happening. The Mississippi Emergency Management Agency is urging residents to stay weather aware as strong storms move across the state. Officials say heavy rainfall, flash flooding, damaging winds, and possible tornadoes remained a threat Thursday night as the remnants of Tropical Storm Arthur moved through the region. Residents are encouraged to monitor local forecasts, have multiple ways to receive weather alerts, and avoid driving through flooded roadways. MEMA also recommends keeping emergency supplies on hand and reviewing safety plans with family members. For the latest weather information and emergency resources, visit our website. And the Mississippi Department of Corrections is expanding vocational training opportunities with the opening of a new barber college at the Central Mississippi Correctional Facility in Rankin County. The program will allow incarcerated individuals to learn barbering skills while serving their sentences, helping prepare them for employment after release. MDOC officials say the program is designed to reduce recidivism by providing marketable job skills and a pathway to success. 22 students are currently enrolled, making it the second barber training program in the state's prison system. And Meridian Main Street has earned 2 statewide honors for its downtown revitalization efforts. The organization received awards recognizing excellence in economic development and community impact during the Mississippi Main Street Association's annual conference. Officials say the recognition highlights ongoing work to strengthen downtown Meridian through business growth, preservation efforts, and community events. You can check out more about those awards on our website. I'm Cash Matlock with Queen City News Feed. 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

0: Good morning. It's Dee Dee in the morning. All right. So we were talking about this, you guys. You know, our big question is all about the pros and cons of being single. What are the pros and cons to you? JJ, you don't like being single. There ain't no pros in it.
1: No, I don't want to be single.
0: There ain't no pros for JJ. It's all cons.
2: JJ said single.
0: Yeah.
1: That's disgusting.
0: Let me tell you, J. Cruz hasn't seen singledom since he was in sixth grade. And then,
3: but I've lived a very, because of my job, in some ways, I've lived a very single life. I go to clubs all the time. I'm out around people all the time. I'm always hosting events. And, you know, like, I'm in contact with people all the time. I'm a strip club over the weekend. Yeah. Oh, God.
4: Not single.
0: It's not single, though.
3: I'm not.
0: I mean, it'd be like me saying, oh, my God, I babysat over the weekend.
3: See, but I was single at one point. You can say, what was it like? What do you remember about being single?
0: Well, I just said you've been linked up since sixth grade.
3: I haven't. Been that long.
0: How long?
3: 11.
0: Okay, hey, listen.
1: Oh, Lord.
0: Trey, tell me about you, your pros and cons.
1: My pros, you ain't got to worry about nobody cheating on you. I don't have to worry about where she at, what she doing, and who she doing it with. Yeah. You know what I'm saying?
0: Mm-hmm. Okay, yeah. All right. Pros and cons of being single, everybody. What are they? Hey, good morning. Hey, who is this?
5: Hey, this is Anonymous.
0: Hey, Anonymous, what are the pros of being single and then the cons to you?
5: The pros, I'm a foodie. So I love to go get a random steak from Chamberlain or something, and I ain't got to tell you nothing. But the con is that I can't experience that with my partner. You know?
1: Yeah.
5: Mm-hmm. Another thing is that, like, the holidays, I lost my parents. Ooh, so it's like, dang. And then, you know, like, family don't be on nothing. So you're like, ooh, I want a family just to show them I'm better than them on how to run a family.
0: Dang.
5: So it's bittersweet. It's like everybody needs somebody, no matter what.
0: Mm-hmm.
5: And another thing about the pro is that I don't like dating people with best friends.
1: Oh, for real.
0: Wait.
1: Can they be male or female? You don't like dating them with male or female best friends?
5: I mean, no. Uh-huh. Like, if my partner is a male, like, you better not have a female best friend.
3: Oh, yeah.
5: Like, why? Because I feel like, just like, I forgot who was the celebrities that got together. They were best friends.
0: Mm-hmm.
5: And that was like, oh, we've been friends. And, like, that's what I feel like. I feel like best friends would, like, eventually become lovers.
1: Dang. Uh-uh.
0: I agree with that. I agree with you wholeheartedly, Anonymous. Thank you very much for your call.
1: I agree with the holidays.
0: Here is Jane Doe. You do about holidays.
1: The holiday.
0: Yeah, she want to show her family, I'm better than you, but my family. Hey, good morning, Jane Doe. What do you think about this? What are the pros
6: good
0: of
6: morning.
0: Being... Good morning. What are the pros and cons of being single? What are the pros?
6: I would say the pros with a woman is a lot of women are in relationships because they don't know how to be by themselves. So I think the pros is learning how to be by yourself, learning how to love yourself, learning not having to have a man around all the time. So to me, that would be the pros in my situation.
1: Mm-hmm.
6: That's when you're not forced. You're in a relationship. You're not in a relationship because you're forced to, because don't nobody wants you. You know, it was your own self choice. The cons would be in this economy, having help on bills, having the other person there to be able to help you, you know, pay rent and things like that. So,
3: what about love? Finding that special someone? No, none of that. Just helping to pay bills. Huh? That's what you want to make it for.
6: Yeah, I mean, maybe I'm saying that because my man was in jail, so I was being single for him, so I knew I had love, you know, so...
1: Listen, baby, you ain't said nothing wrong. You ain't said nothing wrong. Bills will turn us up. I'm telling you.
0: I know.
1: Said nothing wrong.
0: I know. Thank you, Jane Doe. Thank you very much for your call. Hey, good morning. I think this is Heidi. Hey, Heidi, what are the pros of being single?
7: You don't have to share your money, and you don't have to share your food.
3: Oh, money and food. I
0: like that.
3: Food.
0: Okay. All right. And then, okay, that's the pro. Now, what's the cons of being staying single?
1: Here come the depression.
7: Man, the cons is how am I going to get cracked like a crab leg if ain't nobody in the restaurant?
1: Yeah. I knew it.
3: I love it.
1: I knew it.
3: Like a crab leg. Clock
7: just
3: it.
7: Like that extra money.
3: Clock it.
1: Clocky.
0: Okay.
4: I like crab legs.
1: She don't know what she doing. This chick just giving it out. What the hell?
0: All right.
3: It's special.
0: All right.
1: I love it.
0: All right. Thank you, Heidi. Heidi, thank you very much.
1: Shout out, Heidi.
0: I like it.
1: Heidi,
0: okay.
1: Go hide.
0: All right, Heidi.
1: Now, Heidi, I can't do you like a crab leg, but I can do you like a shellfish now.
8: Tell you.
1: I can do you.
0: Ah,

0: a little shrimp or something.
1: Heidi, boy. Mm. Okay. I don't know what else to say.
0: I do. Call me.
1: Yeah, like a crab leg. Call him like a crab leg.
2: I just say, I'm closing this out.
1: Well, listen, we appreciate all the calls this morning. If you couldn't get through on the phone lines, I always say this. Come on, continue to talk to me about if you're single, the pros and cons. Hit me up at DD in the morning.
3: Kudoski. You know what I'm saying? You got Wham, you got Billy in this. You know what I'm saying?
4: We the best music. While they watching us win. Another anthem upon the
3: biggest you can get. You dig
4: on
3: what I'm saying?
4: God.
3: I'm the biggest guard.

0: Good morning, Didi in the morning. Listen, guys, Trey G needs to talk to us about something. You're not in a relationship, but you're looking.
1: Yeah, I'm not in a relationship. You know what? At this point, I don't even really know if I'm looking no more.
0: Why?
1: Because I enjoy my peace too much, man. I'm almost addicted to being single, it feels like, at this point. You know what I'm saying? Because it's just so peaceful.
2: Until late at night.
1: Shut up. You're not wrong.
2: You had a cocktail.
1: You're not wrong. It gets to probably about 10:38, to be specific.
2: Yeah.
1: About 10:38.
0: And then you wish you were in a relationship?
1: 10:38 at night. This is what it seemed like.
2: Now, it's dark in this house, but you see his phone lit up. He's strolling.
0: Uh-oh. Who's available? What is this, Trey?
1: Shut up. But I have a list, right, that I came up with of things that you cannot do when you are in a relationship as opposed to when you're single. So, you know, when you're single, you can come and go as you please.
2: Absolutely.
1: You can do anything you want to, Daniel, but once you get into a relationship, you got to be more mindful.
0: Okay.
3: You gotta check in.
1: Yeah, you got to be more mindful like this one. And it'd be little stuff, too, that could cause an argument and really upset the balance of the relationship, like taking a nap. You better not take no nap by
4: the middle of the day.
2: Oh my God.
1: You will get cussed out. She gonna be standing over you, arms folded, as soon as you wake up. I hope you got a good nap.
3: How dare you sleep without telling
1: Facts.
3: Me? Are you Facts. Crazy?
1: These are things that you cannot do when you get into a relationship. Talk just like you them. When you single, you can do all these things though, man. How about eat and go get food? You better not go get food by yourself, especially don't try a new restaurant by yourself.
2: Oh, my
3: These
2: God.
3: These are so good, bro.
2: Oh, you went there and ate?
1: Yes.
2: Oh, really?
1: Yes. Yes.
2: Okay, that's what we doing?
1: Don't go see no movie by yourself. Don't go to no new restaurants by yourself. Don't play the game either. She better not hear you cut that Xbox or that PlayStation on, because it's going to be an issue if you
3: do. I wish I could do the PlayStation sound. I can't do it.
1: You're going to see her with the hardest attitude that you done seen her with, and I don't know how long.
3: Ever.
1: Don't try to go out by yourself. If a friend has a birthday, if a coworker has a birthday, if there's an obligation that you have, you better invite her or at least check in with her.
0: Come on.
1: You absolutely have to.
2: Yeah,
1: don't try to think you just got time freedom and location freedom to where you can't put your location on either.
3: Dead.
1: How about this one? Start a new TV show.
0: You can't
1: start no new TV show without your significant other.
0: No, God. I get mad at the husband about that all the time.
1: Facts. Let me like, find out you watch Paradise without me and you know the season finale.
0: For real.
1: Come on.
0: Can't do it.
2: Mm-mm. Yeah.
1: It's going to be the biggest issue. Fellas, this one is for us specifically. Do not go get a haircut without your significant other.
3: Oh, my God.
2: Damn.
1: Yeah, do not go get a haircut
0: without
1: your
0: significant other.
1: Because she going to think you out here smiling in everybody's face with the new fade, with the fresh fade.
3: He ain't lying. They end up being your barber's friend. Uh-huh. Like the barber, so your girl. What do you mean you saw my girl?
1: Facts. I took a girl to the barbershop one time. She got a nickname. The first day she went, her name was Juicy.
0: Go ahead, Trey.
3: Yo, you're hitting me.
1: Yeah,
3: right
1: for real.
0: Go ahead, Trey.
1: Yeah, you know what that was about.
0: Yeah, I know it. Go ahead, Trey. I'm going to clap that up for Trey. Trey
1: said shut up.
0: They gave this girl a nickname. I know it. They gave Trey's girl a nickname. Without it.
1: I was clapping it up for me too.
2: For real. You probably back there. You know what it is, Juicy.
1: Shut up.
3: Give yourself flowers.
1: I was clapping it up for me too. Read between the lines. These are things that you cannot do when you get into a relationship as opposed to when you're single. Don't leave your phone face down, fellas.
0: Oh, yeah. No.
1: Unless you want to argue with her for
3: argue.
1: Nothing.
3: Oh, yeah.
1: You better flip your phone face up. She better be able to see your lock screen, and it better not be a lock on
0: it. Yeah, come on.
1: She going to know the code and everything. Mm-hmm. How about this one? Have a favorite female coworker. Cruz, I don't think you got nothing to worry about with this one, though.
0: What you saying?
1: Yeah, I don't think Cruz has anything to worry about with this one. Have a favorite female coworker.
3: Shout outs to my divorce work wife.
0: Oh, we're divorced now?
3: No, I don't know. I'm thinking about it.
1: I didn't know that.
0: Damn.
2: He thinking about it. My fact, he got to let you know.
3: I'm going to.
2: I ain't decided. I'll let you know. Matter of fact, I'm going to send you a text. I ain't going to call you. I'm send you a text.
1: These are things that you cannot do when you're in a relationship. This is the last one. How about this one? Like pictures. Do not like anybody's pictures on Instagram,
0: no female.
1: Facebook, Snapchat. I don't care if it's an Insta story.
3: Not anymore.
1: You better keep that ish to yourself.
0: That's
1: do
0: crazy.
1: You hear me? Don't like pictures because it's going to cause an argument.
0: Yeah. Don't let me look up on social media and see you liking all these ladies' pictures. Yeah, you right.
1: She going to send it to you. Like, she going to text you the picture that you like. And say, why your name up under her?
3: Diddy, what about one picture? Not a whole lot of them. Just
0: not
3: one
0: even one.
3: Girl.
0: Because now the algorithm messes with you. You like one picture, rest of them bad chicks going to show up.
1: And I ain't going to lie to you. The fellas get nervous. As soon as we see that text message, what you like about this picture? Mm-hmm. I don't even know.
0: Every now and then I grab my husband's phone, I be looking at his algorithm and seeing. Thank God he likes golf.
1: Not the algorithm. Golf and food. That's all you better have.
0: I be looking. You're like, all right, let's see what you're looking at.
1: Those are just some things you cannot do when you're in a relationship.
0: Yep,
1: man.
0: A lot.
2: It's a lot.
1: Anything. Don't breathe. You better not breathe without her. You hear me?
0: All right, y'all. It's Didi in the morning.
3: Hey.
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0: starring Terry Wright. We'll wrap the weekend up with the Brian Cole Best of the Best Baseball Tournament at Magnolia Park from 3 o'clock until 5. 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
3: 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Hey, we gave away tens of thousands of dollars with our $1,000 minute game this year. 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
3: Two P's. Coming up, we're going to play our $1,000 minute game next. It's Dee Dee in the morning.

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0: 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I gotta go.
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10: You never kill my vibe, baby. 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
6: Well, you know.

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Yeah.

0: be doing it for the culture. We're 95.1 to be.
1: Good morning. It's Dee Dee in the morning. All right, Jay Cruz is here and Trey G. Comedian J.J. Williamson needs our attention, fellas. Hey,
2: come on,
1: sit up straight, everybody. We got to go to class with J.J. What's
3: I
1: up?
3: I am your substitute teacher.
2: Already.
3: Y'all heard me. Hold on, Dee Dee, man. I'll be wondering.
1: That's our substitute. Hey, if he could just get it out.
2: Dee Dee said, out the gate.
1: Yeah, right?
4: Like a horse.
2: Out the stumbling blocks. Look,
3: the bell ain't rung yet.
1: I'm sorry. Go ahead, Teach.
3: We just walked in here.
2: JJ, in the word sports, at the gun.
3: At
2: boy.
3: The gun.
2: You hear me?
3: Can you say on your mark first?
1: No. Did you say on your mark or march?
3: On your mark.
1: Okay.
2: On
1: remember,
2: your mark.
1: Remember that's what that little girl, what's her name?
2: Wait,
1: Young
2: wait.
1: Miami.
2: Yeah, well, on your
3: on
2: march.
3: Your march.
1: She said on your march.
3: March.
4: 12
3: on
4: times.
3: Your march.
1: All right, go ahead.
3: Well, y'all know, man, a lot of celebrities and rappers and R&B singers, man, they've been trying to write a book, which is also called a memoir.
1: Oh, a memoir.
3: A memoir. Uh-huh. A memoir. Because, man, you know my man Lil Jon, he has one out now. He has a memoir out, man, called Only Shot So You Can Hear Me.
1: Only what?
3: Only

0: Shout so you can hear me, because you know.
1: Shout. Gotcha.
2: Hold on a second. Can I tell you what it sounded like? It sounded like shot.
1: Yes, I thought he got shot. Oh, and the story was about him getting
2: me
1: shot.
2: Me too.
1: And surviving.
2: That's why I said, is it shout?
0: Shout.
2: Got
0: thank
2: it.
0: You, thank you. Let it all out. Hey, these are the okay. thing. But anyway, man, I said, you know what? I was partaking the other night, man. I was saying, you know what? Let me see who else will write a memoir. And what would it be called? Because we showing love to Lil Jon.
3: Why do it sound Canadian when you say it?
2: Why does it sound like he just learned how to say it?
3: Right. A memoir.
0: So I would say, man, let me see who else will have a wonderful memoir. Like Nick Cannon, I think his would be called I See Y'all When I Can.
2: That's to the kids only?
0: That's to the kids only. Because he has like 12 kids, man. It's hard for them. They don't live with him.
2: Hold on a second.
1: Absolute genius.
2: Nick Cannon is writing a children's book?
0: Something like that.
2: I'll see you when
0: I see you when I can.
2: I got it.
0: I see you when I can. Because, you know, he got so many kids. You know, it's unfortunately, he can't see them all the time. Here's another one right here. Jay-Z. I feel like his would be called No Way That Boy Mine.
3: Oh, no.
0: No Way That Boy Is Mine.
3: Don't start.
0: Because, you know, it's a rumor that he has a kid out here, man, that he doesn't claim.
1: All right.
0: Here's another one. Tory Lane, unfortunately, he's in jail right now. I think his memoir would be called I'm Innocent.
2: No, he didn't.
0: I'm Innocent.
3: Oh, God.
0: I'm innocent. Here's another one right here. Nicki Minaj.
1: Uh-oh.
0: Hers would be called Why I Listen to Him. in reference of Trump.
1: Oh, yes.
0: You know, she's gotcha. You know, losing a lot of fans. Mm-hmm. I don't know if she's going to be able to go on tour right here, because she is right here.
2: Her memoir should be I Didn't Mean It.
1: Can I go back?
3: Hell no.
0: I think that would be number two right there.
2: Yeah,
0: because the other one's going to go well as well. Puff Daddy, you know, he's in jail right now. Mm. I think his will be called Late Night Baby Oil.
3: Oh, God.
0: Late Night Baby Oil right there. I think that would be amazing right there. Again, these are just some other names for memoirs from some celebrities right here. 50 Cent, I think his will be called I Lost to the Harrises.
3: Oh, God.
1: I like that.
0: I lost to the Harrises. Because the whole family got on his ass. He could not recover from that one right
1: My
0: now.
1: First L.
0: Here's another one. T.I. Y'all know T.I. tried to use them big ass words.
3: Mm-hmm.
0: But his would be called Expeditiously My Dictionary.
3: Mm. Oh, God.
2: Scared me.
0: Yeah. It's a little different.
2: Scary when he said expeditiously my dictionary.
0: Oh, my God, I shouldn't have had that little pause on that
2: not
0: one.
2: Not at all.
0: All right. Again, these are just some different names right here. Here's another one. J-Lo, Date Me If You Want To.
1: You know, that's
2: solid. That's her memoir.
0: That's her going to be her. Date Me If You Want To. Y'all know, everybody got there are rumors about J-Lo, man. You get in a relationship with her. You think she the one.
3: Mm-hmm.
0: Y'all think y'all going to go to a next level. Then she drop your ass.
3: Toxic.
0: Again, here are some names of some different names for some memoirs. R. Kelly. Mm-mm. Trapped in my cell.
3: Oh, no.
0: Trapped in my cell. Trapped in my cell. Because, you know, he had to, you know, had to look trapped in my closet, the series.
1: Yeah.
0: But then, again, these are just some names of some different memoirs from some celebrities.
1: You should do that again. I like that.
2: Thank you, JJ.
0: You're very welcome.
2: That was wonderful.
0: All right.
2: Really, dude, did you just learn memoir, though, for real?
0: I did.
2: Okay.
3: Oh, God.
0: Hey, Shane.
2: It's Dee Dee in the morning.
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0: starring Terry Wright. We'll wrap the weekend up with the Brian Cole Best of the Best Baseball Tournament at Magnolia Park from 3 o'clock until 5. 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

0: Days of summer, and you already know we're doing it for the culture. 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
1: All right, so listen, it's Aditi in the morning. Guess what? We're going to get into our $1,000 minute game. We definitely got some cash for you. But in the meantime, you guys, here's what they're saying. The number one thing that women can live without. What's the number one thing that a woman cannot live without?
2: They,
1: JJ?
2: They make a bag.
1: Make a bag. Ding, ding, ding. Not the answer.
3: Though. Ding, no, ding, ding. Not the answer. That was funny.
1: It was good.
2: It was good, though.
1: It was a good answer. It was a good try.
3: Your bra.
1: No.
3: Damn. You can't go without a bra, nope. Didi. You know you can't.
1: Oh, man. What's he saying about mine? What you trying to say? You don't know? You don't know how they sit anymore? They may still sit up.
3: They do. No, yes, I just said there's a lot, and it needs a little, like,
1: okay,
3: a fence.
1: Like, you know what? You leave this one.

0: mother-in-law. What about you, Trey?
1: How about a man?
2: Oh, wow, that was a good answer. A lot of women do need that, but no, that's not it.
1: Can't live without a man.
0: The number one thing a woman can't live without, they said the number one thing is the internet. And number two, a woman says she cannot live without cuddling.
1: A man. Okay. Well, I mean, yeah. You can be with a woman. You can be with a woman and cuddle still at the same time. But,
0: good point.
3: Cuddling. Okay.
0: Cuddling came in at number two.
3: Stupid.
4: You like to cuddle?
0: No.
1: I do. I ain't gonna lie.
4: I like to cuddle, but I don't want to do too much.
0: How much?
4: Of it,
0: okay. How long you get to? How long you like to cuddle? About 5 minutes.
4: About five.
0: There it is. But let's get into the game.
5: Want a grand? Get it done in 60 seconds.
6: 60 seconds.
5: A minute to win it with the $1,000 minute game. A DD in the morning exclusive.
4: Hey, I'll be like, all right, now it's time to go sleep now.
1: When that breath start getting hot, that's when it's time to tell you uncuddled.
4: Hey, you got my neck on fire with them nostrils.
1: You know your air not good.
4: I hate all that breathing on me.
1: You know damn well your air not good, and we sitting here snuggled up, hot as hell.
3: Hot as boy.
1: You sweating, I'm sweating.
3: That sounds so nasty.
4: Now my neck 275 degrees.
3: Yeah. Oven, bacon.
4: Oh, yeah, for real.
0: Oh God, I love the conversation, JJ. I love to hear that you're the little spoon.
4: Yeah.
0: Is she breathing on your neck?
4: On my neck.
0: You the little spoon.
4: I'm the little spoon.
3: You got spoon?
4: Yeah, I got spoon. I'm like, why are you behind me?
0: He the little spoon.
3: Yeah, I like that.
0: All right, hey, listen. Good morning. Hi, Heidi. How are you?
7: I'm good. How are you?
0: Wonderful, Heidi. When you're cuddling, are you the big spoon or the little spoon?
7: I'm a little spoon.
0: Yeah. JJ likes to be held. He likes to be cuddled.
1: He likes to be held.
4: No, don't say it like that. I don't like that.
3: Hold me. I had a tough day.
4: And look, when she hold me, next thing you know, you hear me say,
3: Oh, my God.
1: That is right.
0: You comfy. All right. Hey, Heidi, we have cash. Let's spin the wheel and good luck.
8: DD. J. Cruz. JJ from The Sip.
9: Trey G. Trey G.
8: $10 bonus.
1: All right, Heidi, we're going to read you this money. I'm going to ask you the 10 questions. If you don't know the answer, Heidi, what you going to say?
7: Pass.
1: That's right. And we're going to spin the block and answer it again, okay?
7: Okay.
1: All right, let's get paid. How old were you when you had your first alcoholic drink?
7: 16.
1: What's one alcohol you don't like drinking?
7: Vodka.
1: Zion Williamson plays for which NBA team?
7: Pass.
1: Jay-Z is the founder of which record company?
7: Rockefeller.
1: Okay. I'm here. What's the date that Juneteenth falls on every year?
7: June 19th.
4: Come on now.
1: Kiari Kendrell Cephas is the birth name of which rapper?
7: The young boy.
0: No.
1: What's the fifth question that I asked you? Fifth question.
7: The name of the rapper Kiari Kendrell.
1: Who on the morning show is a dog owner?
7: Didi.
4: Charlie.
1: When it comes to the government, what does ICE stand for?
7: Oh, it's the people that steal people. I don't know.
1: Spell the word anonymously. Anonymously.
0: She wasn't off.
4: The people that steal people.
3: I think we should have her.
0: I almost think she needed to get that one.
4: I might go and get her that one. The people that steal people.
3: Damn. I've never heard somebody be so honest.
0: For real. Exactly.
4: I swear, if I was her teacher, I was like, you know what? You got that right. The people that steal people.
0: All right. Listen, Heidi, you got... 5 out of 10. 5 out of 10, okay?
7: Yay!
0: All right, here's what you miss, Heidi. You miss this one right here. Zion Williamson, he plays with the New Orleans Pelicans, okay? Mm-hmm. Kiari Kendrell Cephas is the birth name of Offset. The fifth question that Trey asked you was, what's the date that Juneteenth falls on every year? Yeah, I know. When it comes to ICE, what does it stand for? Immigration and Customs Enforcement.
4: AKA,
0: but you knew what they did, them people.
4: People that steal people.
0: Okay.
4: AKA.
0: And then anonymously, A-N-O-N-Y-M-O-U-S-L-Y. So you got 5 out of 10. You're going to get $10 every correct answer. We added up. It's $50, but you spun the wheel. You got Trey. You got extra 10. $60.
1: Come on, everybody.
4: All right.
0: $60. Do me a favor, Heidi. Tell everybody the show that gave you a shot at $1,000.
7: DD in the morning.
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0: also starring Terry Wright. 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

0: All righty. Hey, it's Didi in the morning, guys. Listen, I love this. I love when we get to learn something new on the show.
1: Yes.
0: And J. Crew says he wants to teach us. What is this?
2: I speak a little Spanish.
0: And hold on. Poquito, right?
2: That's no, tiny. No. Más de un poquito.
0: I'm
2: sorry? Español perfecto. Not perfect. But not really perfect.
0: But isn't poquito small, like a little?
2: Like a little bit.
0: And that's
2: I'm,
0: you.
2: I'm telling you, I'm like 50%. Stop.
0: Oh.
2: Okay.
0: I'm like, he's teaching us and he only know a little.
2: Señoras and señores. All right, Didi, here we go. Right. I'm going to come at you first. Like, y'all know how this goes.
0: Okay.
2: This is class time, teach time, learn something.
1: Come on.
2: I need you to be able to communicate in this world full of Latinos. ¿Entiendes?
0: Mm-hmm.
2: Understand?
0: Mm-hmm.
2: All right, you want to go first?
0: Yeah, sure.
2: Fix your face.
0: I am. I'm ready, okay. Teacher.
2: Señoras, no, señores, class.
3: What did he say?
0: He said, that's how I look. He said, fix my face.
1: That's just how she looks.
2: All right, come on. Okay, up first, we're doing, I'm going to stretch it. We're not just words, more like sentences. Try to figure it out. Muévete la narga. A, move your ass. B, cut the grass. Or C, clean that ass.
0: Say it again. What's my?
2: Muévete la narga. Move your ass, A.
0: Move your ass.
2: It's A. You got it. You got it.
1: Go ahead, D.
0: I didn't understand not a word. It was a good guess.
2: Yeah. Move it to La Naga. Move your ass. Not cut the grass.
1: Come on over here.
2: Oh, he ready. He want that smoke. Estoy listo. I'm ready. Here we go. Dame mi pistola.
1: Dame de cistoya.
2: Mi pistola.
1: Mi pistola.
2: Uh-huh. A, fun in the run. Fun in the sun. Excuse me. B, give me my gun. Or C, I'm from the slum.
1: And then
2: dame mi pistola.
1: I'm gonna go with C.
2: C? I'm from the slum?
1: Yes.
2: Wrong. It's B.
1: Damn.
2: Give
1: I'm
2: me
1: from
2: my
1: the
2: gun.
1: Slum. Now you ain't gonna tell me I'm wrong in English now. Tell me I'm in Spanish so I can think it was right.
2: All right. Pistola is pistol. You got this.
1: All right.
2: All right, here we go. Trey, you ready?
1: I
2: Trey usually
1: so.
2: Get these right. All right.
4: Nah, you gonna give me a hard one.

0: I'm not going to be able to guess, but go ahead.
1: Watch. Ready?
0: Uh-huh.
1: Con queso. A, with cheese. B, without cheese. Or C, extra cheese. Con queso.
0: With cheese.
1: Is that your final answer?
0: That's my final answer.
1: A with cheese is correct.
0: Yeah, I knew it. Yeah, chili con queso.
1: Yeah, that's what made me think of that. I was like, that's easy. If you had to, how come you didn't get any easy?
0: It wasn't easy because all the choices had cheese in them. Y'all's had, never mind. It's just the way my mind worked. I could figure y'all's out. Mine was confusing.
2: Okay.
0: Mine was confusing.
1: It confused you a little bit. You're still here with me. Here we go. Didi.
3: Yeah.
1: Mm-hmm. No lo toques.
3: No lo toques.
1: Man, you are good. You sure you ain't Dominican?
0: Uh-uh.
2: Shut up.
1: No lo toques. A, don't mention it. B, let go of it. Or C, don't touch it.
3: Say it again. What's
0: C?
1: No lo toques. No,
0: see what I'm saying?
1: I'm playing with the rhyme.
3: C.
1: Don't touch it?
3: Mm-hmm.
1: You're right. Yo,
0: see?
1: Come on now. What are you doing over there? You using a translator?
0: Y'all are easy.
3: That was easy to you?
0: Yes.
1: She's got that one.
0: Y'all are easy. Jay, I can get y'all.
4: Come on, man.
1: All right. ¿Dónde están mis llaves?
4: Okay.
1: ¿Dónde están mis llaves? A, where are my keys? B, let's go ski. Or C, give her that D.
4: And say the word again.
1: ¿Dónde están mis llaves? It's a couple words.
4: Okay. I'm going to go with B.
1: B, yeah. Let's go ski.
4: Let's go ski.
1: No. ¿Dónde están mis llaves?
0: No.
1: No.
0: No.
1: The answer is A.
0: A, where, yeah, where my keys?
1: See, yeah.
0: I use your context clues. I knew that
1: yeah,
0: was a...
1: Yeah, yeah, yeah,
0: now
1: yeah.
0: Watch this hard one that he's going to get.
5: He's going to say hola.
0: Watch out.
1: Watch this. Don't do that. No. No voy a hacer eso. I'm not going to do that. Trey, I'm going to even use my Spanish accent on this last one because I think this is the last one we got time for.
0: Come
1: okay?
0: On.
1: You ready?
0: Come on, let's do it.
1: Más gasolina.
0: Okay.
1: I know this.
4: Oh, man.
1: See,
4: that's a song.
1: I know. Is that too easy? I got one more. Is that too easy? Should I go?
3: No,
1: más gasolina. A, more bread.
0: Uh-huh.
1: Two. Oh, no, no. A.
0: Damn.
4: Do you know?
1: I got it.
0: I wasn't A. Three.
1: I did it. Yeah. A.
3: JJ said, do my, you know?
4: Where are your teachers at?
1: My stash. B, that's grass. Or C, more gas.
0: More gas.
1: See, more sure. Gas. Más gasolina!
3: Wow. That was very good, too.
1: Muchas gracias for all my entendees. We do this every once in a while when I remember and I have the music to do it. Okay. Okay.
3: Mm-hmm.
1: Thank you. Muchas gracias. I speak a little Spanish, and if you don't, you can learn with me.
3: All right. Thank you for that, Cruz. That was wonderful. He learned, too.
0: Yeah, he did.
1: Everybody learns. We all learn together.
3: As he was going along. We love you. Thank you. All right. It's Didi in the morning.
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7: Whoa, whoa, whoa, whoa, whoa, whoa.
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0: got no limit. 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Somebody tell them people Mr. Hem is here.
1: Whoa, whoa, whoa, whoa, whoa, whoa.
0: Mr. Hem is here.
1: Whoa, whoa, whoa, whoa, whoa, whoa.
0: Mr. Hem.
2: Sometimes things don't work out.
3: You get used to it.
4: Here's another DD's Day Fail.
5: Calvin basically says he went on a date with a girl named Shanita. You guys went to a coffee house, right? Where did you go? Starbucks?
6: Yeah, it was a Starbucks.
5: Okay. It was a good time, and you're now trying to figure out why she ain't calling you back.
6: Correct.
5: All right. Let's call her, all right? And you got to be quiet, Calvin. Don't say anything.
6: Yes,
5: I mean,
6: ma'am.
5: You may get embarrassed, but don't try to jump in and stuff when she starts going off on you. So here we go. Let's call her.
7: Hello?
5: Hi, is Shanita there?
7: Yes, this is she.
5: Hey, Shanita.
7: Yeah, speaking.
5: This is Didi from the radio station, along with Jay Cruz, Trey G, and comedian J.J. Williamson. How you doing? Okay, so Shanita, listen, I got a question. Can we put you on the radio?
7: Oh, sure, absolutely.
5: Okay. Well, listen, you went on a date with a guy named Calvin. You met him on Plenty of Fish. Uh-oh. Okay. Well, listen.
7: Okay,
5: Shanita, you went on a date with the guy Calvin. We want to know what happened on the date. What happened? What was he like?
7: Oh my God, girl. Let me tell you. So I met this dude or whatever, and we met up at Starbucks. You know, he was kind of cute and everything. He was all right, just, you know, smelling good. And we was chilling. We was rapping or whatever. And I'm thinking like, at first, everything was all good, but this dude is freaking crazy. Like, this nigga...
5: Yo, you're fine. God. It's all right.
7: Okay. Well, let me throw him a tip, and I'm being real. Let me tell you, this nigga is off the chain. He's crazy. Too much information. I call him the TMI dude because, oh, hell no. So, Calvin started talking about... we was talking about kids because he was talking about his three kids. I got two, you know, I like the candy thing or whatever. But then he started talking about, like, you know, just sexual stuff. And I just felt like he was doing too much because I was trying to flirt with him a little bit. But then he took that shit off on a tangent. He's talking about, he, first of all, he's talking about how he likes to shave his.
5: Wait. Shanita, slow it down. Y'all are sitting there having coffee at Starbucks, and he starts talking about how he shaves his stuff.
7: Yes. Then he's telling me all about his aspirations to be in porn and how he loved watching porn.
5: If you're just now listening, you guys, we're talking to Shanita, and she went on a date with a guy named Calvin, and she hasn't called this guy back. So how come you haven't called him and just told him, look, you're nasty, dude. I don't want to go out with you.
7: Because I'd rather just not even deal with the bullshit. And then, too, he kept going to the bathroom, and he, like, scratched himself. Come on, he had to go check on his boil. And I'm like,
5: Okay, Shanita, I got to tell you something. Calvin is on the line right now. He's been listening. I can't believe Calvin. Calvin.
8: She misconstrued the conversation. She's asking me, what are my likes and dislikes? And we had an even flow conversation. So why not? She's putting it all out on the table. So that's what I did. I put it all out on the table for her.
5: I will pay for a second date, okay? I'll pay for a second date. Shanita, if you want to... Okay, fine. I couldn't even get out my mouth. You don't... Okay. I'll try one more time. You guys, maybe you want to go out on a date? Maybe?
8: She's closed-minded, and I would rather be safe than sorry.
7: I'm sorry. I gave you a chance. You blew it. I would rather not... You know, it's somebody out there for everybody. I'm just not the one for you, baby.
5: All right, listen. Call me back, Calvin, when you go on another date and you meet somebody else from Plenty of Fish, okay?
8: You got it.
5: All right, y'all give it up for Calvin and Shanita!
9: Yeah.
5: Another DD's Day Fail.
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0: starring Terry Wright. 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
1: All right, listen, you guys, we're done. The show is over. It's been a wonderful week, has it not? Mm-hmm. Well, my gosh, we appreciate everyone for listening. Let me say happy Juneteenth to you. Yes, it is. We thank you so much for all week tuning into us. We hope you have a wonderful, wonderful weekend. And we always leave the show exactly like this.

0: 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WJXM, number one in the streets, number one in the schools, number one in the community, and number one for hip-hop and R&B. 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
1: Ring, ring, who the f*** is that? It's a 909 number, so you know it's that.

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First the hooting, hollering, and then the shooting startup. 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

Real. 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

0: 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It's the Sunday Slow Jam Show from noon to 3 p.m. We appreciate you for rocking with us. 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
5: J.Y., turn me up. Miami. That's for all my scammers and my kid money.

Yes, it is. 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

0: to your girl. Current temp right now, 78 degrees. High today is going to be 80 with a low of 69 on tonight. The rain is here to stay, so make sure you guys are staying safe. Got some TI after this. Let them know right here on The Beat.
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8: 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Here's a Juneteenth fact. 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
7: And that Juneteenth fact was being sponsored by First Mississippi Federal Credit Union.
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0: get your mans. 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

0: R95.1 to be number one for hip hop and R&B. It's your girl Jatar. That is Mariah the Scientist with "Is It a Crime?" I still love that song so much. Keep requesting it. I'ma keep playing it. Also, don't forget that it's going down tomorrow night in Biloxi at the Gulf Coast Coliseum. Lil Baby with Sexy Red, YFN, Lucci, G Herbo, YK Niece, and more is going down at the Mississippi Coast Coliseum in Biloxi. 7 p.m. is when it starts. Tomorrow is the day. Go ahead and get your tickets or keep it locked right here to get hooked up. Got the baby after this. Pop that thing right here on the beat.
1: Greetings. This is James Carter from the Carter Foundation. 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

0: By our 12th annual celebration, we want you to join us June the 18th through the 21st, Thursday. We're teaming up with First Mississippi to celebrate our future leaders with our scholarship luncheon. 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
6: 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We hitting you off with this banger. It's out the 95 days of summer and doing it for the culture on 95.1 The Beat. 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
0: 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Take him back over like.

Congrats to the college graduates, high school graduates, and all the graduates in the class of 2026. You did it. The Beat is proud of you and wishing you much continued success, all right? We rocking with you. We 95.1 The Beat.

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3: Groski. 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
1: Yeah.
0: You're kicking it with Meridian's number one for hip-hop and R&B. And doing it for the culture with 95.1 The Beat.

0: these and more. So you guys go ahead and get that ticket and get to the show that's going down tomorrow. Doors open at 7 p.m. Big shouts out to Wham and Mac for sponsoring today's show. Y'all go ahead and get those tickets. Rick Ross, French Montana after this. Minx in Miami right here on the beat.
1: Let's go!
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0: also starring Terry Wright. We'll wrap the weekend up with the Brian Cole Best of the Best Baseball Tournament at Magnolia Park from 3 o'clock until 5. 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

0: 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Make that trip and have a good time. Also, keep it live. 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I'm him right here on The Big.
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1: Whoa, whoa, whoa, whoa, whoa, whoa.
0: Mr. Hem.
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0: folk going on in New York with that now. 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
1: The beat got nothing but love for you. We Meridian's number one for hip hop and R&B, and doing it for the culture. 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

them watch. Wish I could buy time back right now. 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
3: 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Hey.

0: Kemper. 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
1: Can't nobody put it down.
0: We putting it down for you. We're Meridian's number one for hip-hop and R&B. And doing it for the culture. We're 95.1 The Beat.

0: I went triple dipper, it's going down like a zipper, I'm holding him tight, I'm a gripper, he beating my with a straight face, Kawhi lining me up like a clipper, I don't give a about a, I don't give a about a, for real, I really the, for real, I'm really that, for real, I'm popping this in real life, they popping that, for real, they not having going on,
1: why?
0: That's why

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0: Northwest Middle, Magnolia Middle, and Carver Middle School. The Beat is giving you a big shout out.
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0: 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Got some Lotto featuring Glorilla after this right here on The Big.
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0: 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After that, it's the Sunday Slow Jam Show from noon to 3 p.m. We appreciate you for rocking with us. 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
1: The civil authorities have issued a civil emergency message for Jackson, MS, beginning at 12:45 p.m. and ending at 1:45 p.m. Public safety alert monitor river levels in the Jackson County area.

0: elementary schools around the city. Crestwood, Poplar Springs, West Hills, Parkview, and to our little Wildcats at Wildcat Academy.
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2: 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The Beat is proud of you and wishing you much continued success, all right? 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
1: 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Just us. No excuses this time.
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Look, I'm unthawing this hard, I never thought I'd ever use it again. 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Shawty.

Inside 95 Days of Summer. We are 95.1 beat, number one for hip hop and R&B. That is Ella Mai with Tell Her. I got about 30 more minutes left with you inside the Beast Day Party. JT is up at 3. Y'all hit your girl up. Talk to me. What we doing this weekend? Let me know so I can make plans. Headband is after this. Boo right here on the beat.

0: and Keith B. 6 a.m. till noon. After that, it's the Sunday Slow Jam Show from noon to 3 p.m. We appreciate you for rocking with us. Number one in the streets, number one in the community, and number one in the schools. 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

slowing down, but the horsepower. 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

beat. The station is out 95 days of summer. We're 95.1 the beat. Hey, y'all. What's going on, everybody? Jig and JT in the building. We checking in. Feel good Friday. Yes, yes. Juneteenth weekend as well. So, yeah, keep it locked, man. We're going to let you know what's going down today. Matter of fact, the Black Business Expo gets kicked off at 6 o'clock later on today for Juneteenth. So, you know, just make sure that you

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1: On my own, bro.
0: Get your Molly Wah. 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
5: Grosky. 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

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Mariah the Scientist, Burning Blue, Jigga JT up in there. How y'all doing? What's going on, y'all? It's Friday, feeling real good. Let's go ahead and get you this Playboy called it Back Door right here on 95.1 The Beat.

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Zilla. Me and little twin locked in, ain't worried about none. Zilla. You up in your face, little hit with it. Zilla. It's OBM form, I'm raising these on nuns. Zilla.

0: don't want to be. Yeah, we're going to turn up, baby. Let's go.
1: Greetings. This is James Carter from the Carter Foundation. For over 12 years, the Carter Foundation has been inspiring youth and bringing unity to our community through sports, academics, and fellowship and community events. We're thankful for everyone who's been rocking with us through these years. We want to thank

0: For our 12th annual celebration, we want you to join us June the 18th through the 21st, Thursday. We're teaming up with First Mississippi to celebrate our future leaders with our scholarship luncheon. 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

Bone Wanna Be Dots, Tory Lanez, and Sly. Jigga JT in the building. Feel Good Friday, man. Also, want to say happy early Father's Day going out to the dads, too. Also, it's Juneteenth, so...

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3: 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What's going on, everybody? Jiggy JT in the building. I told you 4 o'clock. We're going to have a Black Star King Bubba radio takeover. My guys in the building right now, Black Star King Bubba. What's up, why?
4: What's going on, baby?
3: Man, appreciate you for stopping through, man. You in the building. Yep. We're going to get it in for you, so, bro. Let's talk business, man. Tell everybody, who is Black Star King Bubba, man? You know what I'm talking about if they don't know you. Explain yourself real quick.
4: Man, I'm Black Star King Bubba, straight out of Marion, Mississippi. Hometown hero, man. You went to school with me, that Desmond, man. You know me from the street. You know me by Bubba.
3: All right, let's talk about your rap career real quick. What you got going on with that?
4: I've been doing it since 2016, man. I'm independent, but we also got distribution through the Groove. We got the Groove. We got distribution through Empire, the big Empire, not the little one.
3: That's what I'm talking about, man. And we playing some of these radio singles for you. I know the first one is called Addicted. It's a banger, man. Talk to me about it.
4: It's like a mix between Addicted to the Street and Addicted to the Studio. You don't know which way you're gonna go with it. You know what I'm saying? You got one foot in, one foot up. Just sitting around chopping over Mr. Lee, the legend, Mr. Lee, man. If y'all don't know Mr. Lee, y'all go do y'all research on Mr. Lee, man.
3: I feel you, man. So this is like one of my favorite ones, bro. You know what I'm saying? That I heard from you. Let's run this thing, my boy. Let's go.
4: Hey, man, this is my hit single, man. Addicted.
3: It's on the beat. Take my-

late night, tired of me being gone. But every trash turned to money, this was keeping us on. You want a dinner in a day, I want a beat I can own. You want a fashion waste, the studio is in my zone. You sit at the mic, taking your spot, but it's my therapy too. 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You want attention, but these sessions you want to make our lifestyle true. If I ain't locked in the booth, how we grown and how we grew.

0: Man, we still getting in for you, Black Star King Bubba in the building. That's right, inside the Radio Takeover, man. We just letting Black Star just do whatever he wants. So now we're going to go to the second single. It's called Mollywop. Hey, this is like the newest one that everybody's starting to do the little TikTok thing. Explain Mollywop to us real quick, Black Star. All
1: right, boom. We got Mollywop, man. That's Mollywop featuring Black Barbie, my girl. You know what I'm saying? Mollywop is a song that's going to have you lit with your boxer or football player, wherever you is, man. You know what I'm saying? Run up and get your Mollywop.
0: It's some turned up music, right? Like some Lil Jon or some Ludacris Move, Get Out the Way, right? Something like that, right? Okay, well, everybody want to hear Mollywop? Let's give a Mollywop right here on 95.1 The Beat. Black Star King Bubba Radio Takeover, baby. It's Mollywop.
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0: Okay, with a section inside 95 Days of Summer. 95.1 The Beat. That's that boy, Black Star King Bubba, y'all. Molly YB's in the building right now. Look, bro, I appreciate you for stopping through, man. I tell you what, man, you know, Juneteenth weekend, Father's Day weekend, matter of fact. You know what I'm saying? Happy early Father's Day going to you. Black Star, bro, where you going to be this weekend, man? Man,
1: y'all can catch me at Cafe 35, man. Cafe 35, Juneteenth after party with TK Soul, Fireman P, Champagne Wright.
0: And you going to perform them bangers on stage, right?
1: Oh, yeah, and don't forget my new single, Wiggle and Roll, man, with Fireman Pete. More like Southern Soul, R&B-ish.
0: All right, for sure, man. So real quick, how can they get in contact with you, man? Facebook, Instagram, man, whatever you got. TikTok, Plenty of Fish, Crystal Mingles, holla at us.
1: 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Instagram at 74. Saturday, don't forget Cafe 35. Doors open at 9. They got sessions. They got VIP. I couldn't do it without Dollar, man.
0: All right, man. Shout it out to your people, man, in the building. Let's go.
1: You know, I got
0: to
1: shout out Big Tuck, man, my baby, man. You know what I'm saying? Shout out the Groove, man. Shout out my artist, our other artist, Pete, Fireman Pete.
0: Okay.
1: No, we can't forget Fireman Pete. Shout out Black Barbie, my girl, man. She rocking with me from day one. You know what I'm saying? And shout out to Jigga, man. 95.1 The Beat.
0: It's all good, man. Appreciate you for stopping through. Black Star King Bubba in the building. But you know what I'm saying? We're going to let him go ahead, man, and enjoy this weekend. And we're going to go to these commercials. Y'all keep it locked. We got more jams coming up for you after this on the station inside 95 Days of Summer. 95.1 The Beat. Appreciate you, Bubba!
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0: starring Terry Wright. We'll wrap the weekend up with the Brian Cole Best of the Best Baseball Tournament at Magnolia Park from 3 o'clock until 5. Meet us this year, Juneteenth, 2026. Be there.
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0: Congrats to the college graduates, high school graduates, and all the graduates in the class of 2026. You did it. The Beat is proud of you and wishing you much continued success, all right? 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
1: Does my hair look...

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0: gonna be tapping Pluto, feeling on my body. I don't forget 5 o'clock. We're gonna officially kick off the weekend. We're getting ready. So y'all enjoy y'all weekend as well. Don't forget tomorrow, the big concert. So you know, just as long as the weather permits. But if not, we're gonna take it inside the Temple Theater. So you know, listen up to the beat. We're gonna let you know what's going on with everything. Believe that. Look, y'all, Bishop Hedgman is in the building. Motivational moment starts now. We're gonna put God first, family second, and everything else is gonna be alright. Believe that. And if you know the song, here we go. Sing along.
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3: Motivational family, I hope you have been inspired and you've been encouraged this week as we've talked about where are you growing, not just where you're going. Here, growth is important, you know, because if you don't embrace the message of growth, you're just going to exist. You're going to have aging, but you won't have flourishing. You don't want to just get older. You want to get better. You want to get stronger. You want to turn good to great and great to greater. Okay? Well, that's going to happen intentionally, not automatically nor organically. And so when you begin to look at growth intentionally, we've said, listen, you begin to look at growth from a directional lens. And when we look at growth directionally or directional growth, we're talking about sometimes we have to grow up. Sometimes we have to grow in. Sometimes we have to grow under. Sometimes we have to grow through. Today, we're talking about growing beyond. There are times when things happen. And those things come for the sole purpose of testing, here's a word, your assiduity. Your assiduity is your commitment to stick to something without fainting, to ride it out, okay? To refuse to throw in the towel. Well, there are things that come to challenge that commitment. They give you the perfect opportunity to take an exit. They give you the perfect opportunity to power down. They give you the perfect opportunity to sign off. But you gotta be willing to work through those moments and be able to see growth beyond your breaking place. You know, your breakthrough happens at the very moment where you could have broken away. But because you withstood the test of time, you endured the temptation of fainting and retiring. You brought yourself to a place now where you can grow beyond the layoff, beyond the divorce, beyond the bankruptcy, beyond, oh God, the abandonment, beyond the misunderstanding. There's growth on the other side of that. And you can grow beyond the place of your greatest disappointment or beyond the place of your greatest failure. I challenge you to alter your perspective, look at it differently, and not just look at the place of where you are or where you've been, but to imagine growth beyond that. Because hear this, it's not about where you're going, it's about where you're growing.
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1: 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Jigga JT is on the ones and twos. 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

look, I'm gonna give you some new music. That boy Headband, the dude that sang Boo, Boo, Boo. Yeah, yeah. Well, hey, he got another one. It's a little different. So this one here is called Move Your Body. Right here, right now on 95.1 The Beat. New Headband. Let's ride.

Young Miami right there. Spin that. Boy, y'all later. Stop singing it right now. All right. Also, man, I got to give a big shout out to the Laurel Blues Festival going down Saturday, July 11th at the Laurel Fairgrounds in Laurel, Mississippi. Oh, yeah. Big Blues Festival on that Saturday, July 11th, featuring Tucker,

Mix at 5, all right? We're going to go to these commercials. We got more music coming up after this on 95.1 The Beats.

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1: 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I will be in the city June 20th performing my hit single, Addicted.

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We getting in right now. Holla at your boy. 601-483-9595. It's the number to reach right now on the beat line. You can text me. You can call me. However you got to get at me. I got you. Let's get at your boy. Right here on 95.1.

0: 6 a.m. till noon. After that, it's the Sunday Slow Jam Show from noon to 3 p.m. We appreciate you for rocking with us. Number one in the streets, number one in the community, and number one in the schools. 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
0: The beat got nothing but love for you. We Meridian's number one for hip-hop and R&B. And doing it for the culture. We're 95.1 The Beat.

We going, but I just wanna go into the end. 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And I could play my new part and never ever ever play pretend. 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

0: 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The number to get at your boy on those beat lines. 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

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Still stepping on like somebody ain't picking up dog piles. Yeah.

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1: Corey Moe got this radio sounding like the club. 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

down, I'ma watch. Wish I could buy time back. Ain't enough downs on the clock. Got me looking down, I'ma watch. Wish I could buy time back right now. Ain't enough downs on the clock. Got me looking down, I'ma watch.